0: From the CJ Radio Weather Center, here's the forecast for the Heartland. Tonight, partly cloudy, low 16 Tuesday, a mix of sun and cloud, high 27, Humidex 32, UV index 9 or very high. Tuesday night, mainly cloudy, low 18, Wednesday cloudy, high 26, Wednesday night cloudy, low 17, Thursday cloudy, high 27, Thursday night cloudy with 60% chance of showers, low 17, Friday a mix of sun and cloud, high 29, Friday night cloudy periods, low 16.
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0: From the CJ Radio Weather Center, here's the forecast for the Heartland. Tonight, partly cloudy, low 16 Tuesday, a mix of sun and cloud, high 27, humidex 32, UV index 9 or very high. Tuesday night, mainly cloudy, low 18, Wednesday cloudy, high 26, Wednesday night cloudy, low 17. Thursday, cloudy, high 27. Thursday night, cloudy with 60% chance of showers, low 17. Friday, a mix of sun and cloud, high 29. Friday night, cloudy periods, low 16.
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1: From the CJ Radio Weather Center, here's the forecast for the Heartland. Tonight, partly cloudy, low 16 Tuesday, a mix of sun and cloud, high 27, Humidex 32, UV index 9 or very high. Tuesday night, mainly cloudy, low 18, Wednesday cloudy, high 26, Wednesday night cloudy, low 17, Thursday cloudy, high 27, Thursday night cloudy with 60% chance of showers, low 17, Friday a mix of sun and cloud, high 29, Friday night cloudy periods, low 16.
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0: From the CJ Radio Weather Center, here's the forecast for the Heartland. Tonight, partly cloudy. Low 16 Tuesday, a mix of sun and cloud. High 27, Humidex 32. UV index 9 are very high. Tuesday night, mainly cloudy. Low 18, Wednesday cloudy. High 26, Wednesday night cloudy. Low 17, Thursday cloudy. High 27, Thursday night cloudy with 60% chance of showers. Low 17, Friday a mix of sun and cloud. High 29, Friday night cloudy periods. Low 16.
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0: 17, Wednesday cloudy. High 26, Wednesday night cloudy, low 17. Thursday cloudy, high 27. Thursday night cloudy with 60% chance of showers, low 17. Friday a mix of sun and cloud, high 29. Friday night cloudy periods, low 16.
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0: From the CJ Radio Weather Center, here's the forecast for the Heartland. Tonight, partly cloudy, low 16 Tuesday, a mix of sun and cloud, high 27, Humidex 32, UV index 9 are very high. Tuesday night, mainly cloudy, low 18, Wednesday cloudy, high 26, Wednesday night cloudy, low 17, Thursday cloudy, high 27, Thursday night cloudy with 60% chance of showers, low 17, Friday a mix of sun and cloud, high 29, Friday night cloudy periods, low 16.
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0: From the CJ Radio Weather Center, here's the forecast for the Heartland. Tonight, partly cloudy, low 16 Tuesday, a mix of sun and cloud, high 27, Humidex 32, UV index 9 or very high. Tuesday night, mainly cloudy, low 18, Wednesday cloudy, high 26, Wednesday night cloudy, low 17, Thursday cloudy, high 27, Thursday night cloudy with 60% chance of showers, low 17, Friday a mix of sun and cloud, high 29, Friday night cloudy periods, low 16.
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0: From the CJ Radio Weather Center, here's the forecast for the Heartland. Tonight, partly cloudy, low 16 Tuesday, a mix of sun and cloud, high 27, Humidex 32, UV index 9 or very high. Tuesday night, mainly cloudy, low 18, Wednesday cloudy, high 26, Wednesday night cloudy, low 17, Thursday cloudy, high 27, Thursday night cloudy with 60% chance of showers, low 17, Friday a mix of sun and cloud, high 29, Friday night cloudy periods, low 16.
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0: CJ Radio Weather Center. Here's the forecast for the Heartland. Tonight, partly cloudy, low 16 Tuesday, a mix of sun and cloud, high 27, Humidex 32, UV index 9 or very high. Tuesday night, mainly cloudy, low 18, Wednesday cloudy, high 26, Wednesday night cloudy, low 17. Thursday, cloudy, high 27. Thursday night, cloudy with 60% chance of showers, low 17. Friday, a mix of sun and cloud, high 29. Friday night, cloudy periods, low 16.
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From the CJ Radio Weather Center, here's the forecast for the Heartland. Tonight, partly cloudy, low 16 Tuesday, a mix of sun and cloud, high 27, Humidex 32, UV index 9 or very high. Tuesday night, mainly cloudy, low 18, Wednesday cloudy, high 26, Wednesday night cloudy, low 17, Thursday cloudy, high 27, Thursday night cloudy with 60% chance of showers, low 17, Friday a mix of sun and cloud, high 29, Friday night cloudy periods, low 16.

From the CJ Radio Weather Center, here's the forecast for the Heartland. Tonight, partly cloudy, low 16 Tuesday, a mix of sun and cloud, high 27, Humidex 32, UV index 9 or very high. Tuesday night, mainly cloudy, low 18, Wednesday cloudy, high 26, Wednesday night cloudy, low 17. Thursday, cloudy, high 27, Thursday night, cloudy with 60% chance of showers, low 17.

You know it drove mama crazy being a trucker's wife. The part she couldn't handle was being alone. I guess she needed more to hold than just a telephone. Papa called mama each and every night just to ask her

0: From the CJ Radio Weather Center, here's the forecast for the Heartland. Tonight, partly cloudy, low 16 Tuesday, a mix of sun and cloud, high 27, Humidex 32, UV index 9 or very high. Tuesday night, mainly cloudy, low 18, Wednesday cloudy, high 26, Wednesday night cloudy, low 17, Thursday cloudy, high 27, Thursday night cloudy with 60% chance of showers, low 17, Friday a mix of sun and cloud, high 29, Friday night cloudy periods, low 16.
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0: From the CJ Radio Weather Center, here's the forecast for the Heartland. Tonight, partly cloudy, low 16 Tuesday, a mix of sun and cloud, high 27, Humidex 32, UV index 9 or very high. Tuesday night, mainly cloudy, low 18, Wednesday cloudy, high 26, Wednesday night cloudy, low 17. Thursday, cloudy, high 27. Thursday night, cloudy with 60% chance of showers, low 17. Friday, a mix of sun and cloud, high 29. Friday night, cloudy periods, low 16.
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0: From the CJ Radio Weather Center, here's the forecast for the Heartland. Tonight, partly cloudy, low 16 Tuesday, a mix of sun and cloud, high 27, Humidex 32, UV index 9 or very high. Tuesday night, mainly cloudy, low 18, Wednesday cloudy, high 26, Wednesday night cloudy, low 17. Thursday, cloudy, high 27. Thursday night, cloudy with 60% chance of showers, low 17. Friday, a mix of sun and cloud, high 29. Friday night, cloudy periods, low 16.
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0: From the CJ Radio Weather Center, here's the forecast for the Heartland. Tonight, partly cloudy, low 16 Tuesday, a mix of sun and cloud, high 27, Humidex 32, UV index 9 or very high. Tuesday night, mainly cloudy, low 18, Wednesday cloudy, high 26, Wednesday night cloudy, low 17. Thursday, cloudy, high 27. Thursday night, cloudy with 60% chance of showers, low 17. Friday, a mix of sun and cloud, high 29. Friday night, cloudy periods, low 16.
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0: From the CJ Radio Weather Center, here's the forecast for the Heartland. Tonight, partly cloudy, low 16 Tuesday, a mix of sun and cloud, high 27, Humidex 32, UV index 9 or very high. Tuesday night, mainly cloudy, low 18, Wednesday cloudy, high 26, Wednesday night cloudy, low 17, Thursday cloudy, high 27, Thursday night cloudy with 60% chance of showers, low 17, Friday a mix of sun and cloud, high 29, Friday night cloudy periods, low 16.
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0: From the CJ Radio Weather Center, here's the forecast for the Heartland. Tonight, partly cloudy, low 16 Tuesday, a mix of sun and cloud, high 27, Humidex 32, UV index 9 or very high. Tuesday night, mainly cloudy, low 18, Wednesday cloudy, high 26, Wednesday night cloudy, low 17, Thursday cloudy, high 27, Thursday night cloudy with 60% chance of showers, low 17, Friday a mix of sun and cloud, high 29, Friday night cloudy periods, low 16.
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0: From the CJ Radio Weather Center, here's the forecast for the Heartland. Tonight, partly cloudy, low 16 Tuesday, a mix of sun and cloud, high 27, humidex 32, UV index 9 are very high. Tuesday night, mainly cloudy, low 18, Wednesday cloudy, high 26, Wednesday night cloudy, low 17, Thursday cloudy, high 27, Thursday night cloudy with 60% chance of showers, low 17, Friday a mix of sun and cloud, high 29, Friday night cloudy periods, low 16.
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0: From the CJ Radio Weather Center, here's the forecast for the Heartland. Tonight, partly cloudy, low 16 Tuesday, a mix of sun and cloud, high 27, Humidex 32, UV index 9 or very high. Tuesday night, mainly cloudy, low 18, Wednesday cloudy, high 26, Wednesday night cloudy, low 17. Thursday, cloudy, high 27. Thursday night, cloudy with 60% chance of showers, low 17. Friday, a mix of sun and cloud, high 29. Friday night, cloudy periods, low 16.
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0: From the CJ Radio Weather Center, here's the forecast for the Heartland. Tonight, partly cloudy, low 16 Tuesday, a mix of sun and cloud, high 27, Humidex 32, UV index 9 or very high. Tuesday night, mainly cloudy, low 18, Wednesday cloudy, high 26, Wednesday night cloudy, low 17, Thursday cloudy, high 27, Thursday night cloudy with 60% chance of showers, low 17, Friday a mix of sun and cloud, high 29, Friday night cloudy periods, low 16.
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0: From the CJ Radio Weather Center, here is the forecast for the Heartland. Today, mainly sunny. Increasing cloudiness early this afternoon. High 26, humidex 31, UV index 9. We're very high. Tonight, mainly cloudy. Low 17. Wednesday, cloudy with 60% chance of showers. High 23, humidex 27, UV index 6 or high. Wednesday night, cloudy with 60% chance of showers. Low 17. Thursday, periods of rain. High 23. Thursday night, cloudy. Low 17. Friday, clearing. High 28.
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0: From the CJ Radio Weather Center, here's the forecast for the Heartland. Today, mainly sunny. Increasing cloudiness early this afternoon. High 26, humidex 31, UV index 9. We're very high. Tonight, mainly cloudy. Low 17. Wednesday, cloudy with 60% chance of showers. High 23, humidex 27, UV index 6 or high. Wednesday night, cloudy with 60% chance of showers. Low 17. Thursday, periods of rain. High 23. Thursday night, cloudy. Low 17. Friday, clearing. High 28.
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1: From the national newsroom of CJ Radio, I'm Aiden Sparks. Firearm owners gathered at Winnipeg City Hall Monday to protest what they call unfair gun policies in Canada. The rally, organized by the Canadian Coalition for Firearm Rights, focused on Bill C-21, restrictions on military-style firearms, and the federal gun buyback program. Demonstrators argued the rules target legal gun owners instead of criminals. The rallies are being held across the country ahead of a Supreme Court of Canada challenge, with hearing dates set for November 9th and 10th. Workplace violence injuries in Manitoba have more than tripled over the last decade, according to a new report from the Manitoba Federation of Labor. The Federation says frontline workers in healthcare, education, and other public sector jobs are facing a growing risk of physical and psychological harm. The Workers' Compensation Board recorded 2,187 workplace violence injuries last year, up from 2015 and 20% higher than 2 years earlier. The report says many workers feel violence is becoming normalized on the job. StubHub and its CEO are facing a proposed $5 million class action lawsuit in the United States over the company's ties to large-scale ticket resellers. The lawsuit alleges StubHub misled customers by marketing itself as a marketplace for fans to buy and sell tickets, while its CEO, Eric Baker, also runs a hedge fund involved in large-scale ticket resale on the platform. The allegations have not been tested in court, and StubHub says it will not comment on a legal matter. Former Manitoba MP Inky Mark has been charged after RCMP seized 439 firearms, an antique cannon, and $300,000 in cash from a Dauphin home. RCMP say the 78-year-old faces a dozen firearms-related charges, including firearms trafficking, possession of property obtained by crime, unsafe storage, and careless use of a firearm. Police say the investigation began after a separate Dauphin man was charged in the United States.
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3: The forecast for Swan River Dauphin. A mix of sun and cloud today. High of 28, humidex 30, a UV index of 8 or very high. Mainly cloudy tonight and a low of 16. Tomorrow mainly cloudy. High of 26, humidex 32, a UV index of 7 or high. Cloudy with a chance of showers overnight and a low of 18. Thursday, high of 23, low of 18. Friday, high of 29, low of 17. And Saturday, a high of 31. For Nipaw, Minnedosa, mainly sunny today. Increasing cloudiness early in the afternoon. High of 28, humidex 31, a UV index of 9 or very high. Mainly cloudy overnight and a low of 17. Tomorrow cloudy with a 60% chance of showers, high of 23, humidex 27, a UV index of 6 or high. Cloudy with a 60% chance of showers overnight and a low of 17. Thursday periods of rain, high of 23, low of 17. Friday high of 28, low of 16. And Saturday a high of 30. For Verdon Oak Lake, mainly sunny today. Increasing cloudiness in the afternoon. Then there's a chance of showers and a risk of a thunderstorm late in the afternoon. High of 28, humidex 33, a UV index of 9 or very high. Mainly cloudy overnight with a 60% chance of showers before morning and a risk of a thunderstorm and a low of 17. Tomorrow cloudy, 60% chance of showers with a risk of a thunderstorm. High of 25, humidex 29, a UV index of 6 or high. Cloudy with a 60% chance of showers overnight and a low of 17. Thursday, high of 27, low of 17. Friday, high of 30, low of 16. And Saturday, a high of 30. For Gimli Arbor, sunny today with a mix of sun and cloud. High of 28, humidex 31, a UV index of 9 or very high. Cloudy overnight and a low of 17. Tomorrow, cloudy with a chance of showers. High of 24, humidex 29, a UV index of 6 or very high. Cloudy with a 60% chance of showers overnight and a low of 16. Thursday, cloudy, 60% chance of showers. High of 26, low of 18. Friday, high of 28, low of 16. And Saturday, a high of 30. And for Esther Hazy, mix of sun and cloud today. A high of 27, humidex 31, a UV index of 9 or very high. Partly cloudy overnight and a low of 16. Tomorrow mainly cloudy with a chance of showers in the afternoon. High of 25, humidex 28, a UV index of 8 or very high. Periods of rain overnight and a low of 16. Thursday, cloudy, high of 25, low of 15. Friday, high of 30, low of 16. And Saturday, a high of 29. Let's take a look at temperatures in the listening area as they refresh. Esther Hazy, 15 degrees. Gimli Arbrook, you're also 15. Verdon Oak Lake's up a couple degrees here at 17. So is Nepo Minnedosa, and Swan River sitting at 16 degrees.
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1: 9 minutes after 6 after 5 in Saskatchewan.
2: Good morning.
1: Morning, Ainsley. Morning, everybody else.
2: Mm-hmm.
1: Yeah, we're happy to have you here. Nice that we're not having any of those extra warnings.
2: All those pesky heat wave warnings.
1: It's still going to be warm, but, you know.
2: We're cooling off at night.
1: Thank goodness.
2: Mm-hmm. For those with open windows and no air conditioning, it was lovely.
1: Yeah. On the show this morning, I've got some interesting stories. Stupid criminal story. I don't know if you have ever had a pet and you're walking it like a dog or something, and everybody wants to pet it.
2: Oh, yes.
1: It can be pretty kind of annoying.
2: Oh.
1: Well, this dog must have been darn ugly because nobody wants to pet it.
2: Oh.
1: It's actually the stupid criminal story.
2: Oh, okay.
1: The owner gets a little irate.
2: Oh, interesting.
1: Yeah, I'll tell you that.
2: All right. Mm-hmm. United Airlines is facing a lawsuit for a reason that you may have experienced. I know I have.
1: Mm.
2: So I'll tell you what's going on there.
1: Okay. We'll talk about some of the worst TV shows in history. I think most of the ones we're going to talk about you may have heard of, but maybe not seen.
2: Oh.
1: We'll see what... It gives the explanations of them.
2: Okay.
1: So then you can really understand why they were kind of a bad idea.
2: Hmm. And I will school us all on what cabbage seed pod weevils are.
1: Cabbage?
2: Cabbage seed pod weevils. They're growing. They're a growing trend across the prairies.
1: Hmm.
2: Not good.
1: Okay. They're not going to give me explosive diarrhea, are they?
2: Fingers crossed.
1: Okay. Eyes and toes.
2: Fingers crossed.
1: Okay. Eyes and toes.
2: Mm-hmm.
1: And

0: You said, well, just in the 7 o'clock hour, because it's actually a, it's not a joke. When we said we should not be doing this, mm-hmm. tell you what it is, for or at least not doing this for any longer than a certain period of time.
1: Oh, okay.
0: So just, you know, think of what you do when you sit besides, you know, whatever you're working or just sitting and watching something or mm-hmm. having your tea or...
1: Oh.
0: You might be doing something else at the same time.
1: Okay.
0: And too much is not good.
1: Fair.
0: Yeah. So, I know.
1: Hmm. One. And got some updates from Country Thunder as well. That was going on in Saskatchewan.
0: Okay.
1: Yeah. Got a few updates, some stats.
0: Stats are always good.
1: Mm-hmm.
0: Yeah.
1: Stats, polls, surveys.
0: Survey says...

0: 13, 14 minutes after 6, after 5 in Saskatchewan. The annual Running with the Bulls has been happening. It concludes today. That's in Spain, of course. Pamplona, in particular. Now, this is, if you're not familiar, where daily they let bulls run loose in the street.
1: Oh, of course. That doesn't seem like...
0: Basically, everybody scrambles.
1: I would too.
0: And this is fun. And so it's not shocking, but concerning.
1: I bet you it sure gets your adrenaline going.
0: Oh, I bet. I super bet.
1: Mm-hmm.
0: So this headline says, two Spaniards gored as the Bull Run Festival concludes. And so the first one, yeah, so it says it concluded with two gorings. Mm. Gorings, I'm like, so that's basically
1: like a good goring.
0: Stuck with a horn, right?
1: Yeah.
0: During the eighth and final bull run that was held Tuesday, so they're a bit ahead of us, an 18-year-old was gored in his thigh on the first turn of the course. Like, they call it a course.
1: Mm-hmm.
0: Everybody's running.
1: As long as the bull knows the course.
0: Gosh, when a bull plowed into a small group of scrambling runners, ramming two men into the cobblestones and flipping a third over its horns. Like, this is terrifying. And then another, a 46-year-old man from central Spain, took a horn in his thorax.
1: Oh.
0: On the final stretch of the course.
1: We're trying to figure out what the heck is your thorax.
0: I asked Mark

0: before we
1: I think it's your whole, like, your rib cage, it looks like, basically. Like, from your bottom of your throat or whatever to your belly button or something like that.
0: Wow. Okay.
1: As far as I can understand.
0: So he took a horn from the rib cage.
1: Yeah, why not just say that? I don't know.
0: Gosh. Both men were taken to hospital for care. And a further 8 runners, including an 86-year-old British man, needed medical treatment for minor injuries. Like, it's just, I understand it's a culture thing and it's an annual, you know, tradition. But,
1: I wonder.
0: Yikes.
1: What could we do that would be as exciting here?
0: Well, maybe something along the same line, or with bison or something. I mean, but they're wild animals. Like, who? So 6 fighting bulls and accompanying steers just need 2.5 minutes to complete. 2.5 minutes. They run 875 meters, a course, they say, from the pin to the bull ring.
1: Yeah, as long as you don't get a goring to the thorax.
0: Jeepers.
1: This thing, the thorax or chest, is part of the body between the neck and the abdomen.
0: Okay.
1: Holding all your vital organs.
0: Jeepers.
1: So you don't want to gouge to there.
0: Somebody did die last in 2009.
1: Yeah.
0: And yet they continue. But gorings and died? Broken... no.
1: That would be amazing.
0: Yeah, that would be something.
1: Well, I learned yesterday just some of the useless thing. If you ever do get, like, punctured into your lung or whatever, what you need to do.
0: Was it what?
1: If you puncture your lung.
0: Yeah.
1: Like, you got a big hole there now. What you need to do.
0: You know what you need to do?
1: Mm-hmm.
0: Oh.
1: Well, besides go seek medical treatment, but...
0: Right.
1: Yeah.
0: What are you supposed to do?
1: Well, it's long. Well, they suggest that whoever they are, and I'm not a medical doctor, but if you could make kind of like a patch for it, but have an opening at one of it, like 3 of the 4 corners or whatever it would be, or 4 sides, would be taped to the body, but one
0: little
1: side
0: flap.
1: Wouldn't be. Yeah. So when you breathe in, it sucks and doesn't let air go in your lung. But when you breathe out, it lets the air come out.
0: It vents.
1: Yeah.
0: Oh.
1: So you don't want your air going in, but you want it going out.
0: Listen to you.
1: Of course, I'm not a medical doctor, it was on, you know, social media, so.
0: Okay, well.
1: He claimed he was a doctor.
0: Hope that never happens to me.
1: No. Well, if it does, you might stand a chance if I'm near you and have tape. And, you know.
0: Oh, goodness.
1: Yeah. We're not planning on going somewhere with a goring bull, are we?
0: No. No. I'm trying to cut down.
1: Okay.
0: Jeez.
1: I had some other ideas.
0: Steer clear of the gorings.
1: Yeah, we'll share them on the B channel.
0: Oh, okay. Like,
1: besides the goring thing there.

0: 622, 522 in Saskatchewan as you're getting up to hopefully a little, well, it's no heat warning, so not in the listening area, so that should help out, we hope.
1: Major.
0: A little bit, yeah.
1: Mm-hmm.
0: Oh, what can we talk about here? Is there a company, some kind of a clothing company called Zara's?
1: Zara.
0: Zara, okay.
1: I've heard of that, yes.
0: Okay, yeah.
1: Is there an S on the end?
0: Well, it says Zara's.
1: Okay.
0: So, I don't know.
1: Yeah,
0: Zara.
1: I was asking for my own.
0: Maybe. I guess they've got a woman's pant called the Flowery Wide Leg Pants.
1: Oh.
0: Come in several colors. About $50 Canadian, at least somewhere in there.
1: Okay.
0: Plus, you may need to have some kind of an insurance policy for hospitalization.
1: I'm sorry, what?
0: Yeah, I don't know. They say people are claiming they keep tripping or falling, face planting in them. So I don't know, are they too tight or something? Or
1: oh, you said it's a wide leg?
0: Oh, maybe that's why. Okay.
1: If the bottom is scooping over the foot, if they're a little bit too long, I could see that being a thing.
0: Yeah, flowery wide leg pant. Okay, well, didn't they wear stuff like in the 60s? In
1: yes.
0: The 70s, the bell-bottom pants?
1: Mm-hmm.
0: Yeah. Did you ever have anything like that?
1: I did.
0: Ooh, you were the cool people, too. Remember that and the platform shoes?
1: Mm-hmm.
0: Wow.
1: Yeah, I didn't live through the platform shoes.
0: I had a little bit of them. I don't recall wearing them, but I did have a pair.
1: We had the chunky Doc Martens and whatnot in the 90s, but
0: yeah.
1: We had like clunky, chunky shoes, but not necessarily platform.
0: Yeah, and I'm thinking I'm already was tall.
1: True.
0: I don't need to be any taller, but I guess if I wasn't standing beside anybody that was, of any...
1: You'd be like 5 foot 19 and a half inches with a
0: two-inch
1: heel.
0: Wow, that would have been a crazy kind of thing there. Anyway, they're saying that, people have posted a bunch of videos about it. Although, a bunch. How many? Saying that Zara's pants claimed yet another victim.
1: Oh.
0: They said they really do need a hazard warning. Well, be careful how you're walking.
1: Well, are they... that's what I'm wondering what the defect is. Are they too long?
0: I don't know. One person says there should be a Netflix documentary about these pants, and another woman said, I'm a victim. Can I be interviewed for the documentary? We almost died.
1: Well,
0: yeah.
1: I mean, I'm not going to laugh at somebody actually having a terrible injury, but
0: it sounds
1: really funny.
0: The picture I'm looking at here, though, they are low, so I could see you tripping them. Maybe you need them a little higher.
1: I guess, but they don't look... Yeah. I don't know. They don't look different than any other wide leg.
0: No, so I don't know what's another picture.
1: Wow.
0: Yeah, I don't know. Well, maybe it's almost like having curtains on your... Well, that one's a little long.
1: Oh, that is long.
0: Yeah. Well, don't have them so long then.
1: Interesting.
0: Like you could have, if you just had your normal jeans or something that were like coming down past your heels or something, of course you're going to trip on them.
1: Now, I wonder if the brains that bought these initially had a fall... are still choosing to wear them.
0: Oh, I'm sure they are. You wouldn't expect people to be smart, would you?
1: Oh, well, I don't know. I'm trying to think of myself. Would I continue wearing them?
0: Oh, well, that's...
1: I think so.
0: Well, okay.
1: Well, if I spent $50 on
0: them. Really?
1: Don't just tell myself to be more careful. That always works well.
0: Oh, okay. Well, that might work.
1: Mm-hmm.
0: We've got weather coming up here in a few minutes, I guess. We'll play a song before that anyway as we talk about the bell-bottom planting pants. I'm wearing shorts right now, so.
1: Ah.
0: Like, not underwear. I mean, well, I do have underwear on too, but.
1: Oh, that's good.
0: That's not going the right way. Weather will be next.

the forecast for Swan River Dolphin. A mix of sun and cloud today. High of 28, humidex 30, a UV index of 8 or very high. Mainly cloudy tonight and a low of 16. Tomorrow mainly cloudy, high of 26, humidex 32, a UV index of 7 or high. Cloudy with a chance of showers overnight and a low of 18. Thursday, high of 23, low of 18. Friday, high of 29, low of 17. And Saturday, a high of 31. For Nipo Minidosa, mainly sunny today, increasing cloudiness early in the afternoon. High of 28, humidex 31, a UV index of 9 or very high. Mainly cloudy overnight and low of 17. Tomorrow cloudy with a 60% chance of showers, high of 23, humidex 27, a UV index of 6 or high. Cloudy with a 60% chance of showers overnight and a low of 17. Thursday, periods of rain, high of 23, low of 17. Friday, high of 28, low of 16. And Saturday, a high of 30. For Verdon Oak Lake, mainly sunny today. Increasing cloudiness in the afternoon. There is a chance of showers and a risk of a thunderstorm late in the afternoon. High of 28, humidex 33, the UV index of 9 or very high. Mainly cloudy.

overnight with a 60% chance of showers before morning and a risk of a thunderstorm and a low of 17. Tomorrow cloudy, 60% chance of showers with a risk of a thunderstorm, high of 25, Humidex 29, a UV index of 6 or high, cloudy with a 60% chance of showers overnight and a low of 17. Thursday, high of 27, low of 17, Friday, high of 30, low of 16, and Saturday, a high of 30. For Gimli Arbor, sunny today with a mix of sun and cloud, high of 28, Humidex 31, a UV index of 9 or very high, cloudy overnight and a low of 17. Tomorrow, cloudy with a chance of showers, high of 24, Humidex 29, a UV index of 6 or very high, cloudy with a 60% chance of showers overnight and a low of 16. Thursday, cloudy, 60% chance of showers, high of 26, low of 18, Friday, high of 28, low of 16, and Saturday, a high of 30. And for Esther, hazy mix of sun and cloud today, a high of 27, Humidex 31, a UV index of 9 or very high, partly cloudy overnight and a low of 16. Tomorrow, mainly cloudy with a chance of showers in the afternoon. High of 25, Humidex 28, a UV index of 8 or very high. Periods of rain overnight and a low of 16. Thursday, cloudy, high of 25, low of 15. Friday, high of 30, low of 16. And Saturday, a high of 29. Take a look at temperatures in the listening area. Esterhazy, Gimli Arbor, you're tied at 15 degrees. Verdon, Oak Lake, Nepo, Minnedosa, you're tied at 17. And Swan River sitting at 16 degrees.

0: Mark and Ainsley on this Tuesday morning. So a bit of a public service announcement, so to speak, kind of-ish.
1: I'm following you.
0: Ontario police are reminding folks not to bring grenades to police stations.
1: Oh, okay, darn.
0: And I'm thinking, you know, as I'm reading the story, I'm thinking, I could kind of see me doing this. Like, finding something and thinking...
1: I'll bring it to the police station.
0: Yes, right? Like, I don't think that's totally offside. Mm-hmm. Police in Ontario are reminding residents not to bring explosives to police stations after an unexploded World War II grenade was turned in at an Ottawa station. Yeah. Now, I put myself in the police's shoes for a second, and... Let's just say it's some woman my size, my sporadic nature, right?
1: Like, oh, give me that here. I'll just grab it.
0: Got a grenade in a shoebox, and I go walking into police station like, hi, you know, I need a hand. You know, how can we help you? Well, I found this grenade. Whoop! And I whip the lid off, and now that person sitting there, they see the grenade. They're looking at me. Am I a bomber? Or what is happening right now? Like, the police's brain would have just been...
1: I'm wondering if they're probably worried, like, could this thing go off by accident, even though you haven't, like, the pins in and everything?
0: And yes, it could. Like, and yes, that is the fear.
1: Yes, like old dynamite.
0: That's right. Yes, exactly.
1: You never know when it will go boom.
0: That would be in the same bucket.
1: Wait a minute. So you're going to go to the police station with a grenade and dynamite?
0: No, you say gonna neither be the same are bucket. Supposed to be taken there. So then I'm thinking, what are you supposed to do? So the OPP said a resident brought the grenade to the detachment on Friday, and so they're reminding you, if you find such items or dangerous-looking items, do not transport them to the police station.
1: Of course not.
0: This could be dangerous to the person bringing it in, huzzah, or anybody else around. They recommend residents instead leave any explosives where they are found and report the location to authorities. So if you're in the attic and you find something or going through, I don't know where else you would find this stuff. I'm picturing it being at grandma and grandpa's somewhere, searching through some, like, I don't know why you'd have this by accident.
1: Wow.
0: Yeah, so you just phone the police and say, hey, I just found this, what looks like a grenade. Something I haven't touched it.
1: Similar kind of happened to one of our listeners here in Swan River area quite a few years ago. I think they were cleaning up somebody's yard, like metal and stuff like that. And later on when they were sorting through all that stuff, they found some kind of a shell or something, like a big, I don't know, it was like a bomb or something, like a little...
0: Gosh.
1: And bomb squad came down and everything else. And
0: wow. Mm-hmm.
1: So, because they didn't know, is this live or is this a dud or whatever?
0: Right.
1: So, I'm pretty sure, like, I don't recall pictures or nothing, but if I understood it right, and this is just the way I'm remembering it, it was the shape of it would have been kind of an interesting trinket to have later on.
0: Oh, okay.
1: But I think the bomb squad came and took it, and I don't know.
0: If it's
1: gone
0: out,
1: now.
0: Yeah. Can I have the shell back? I'd like to hang it from my car
1: rearview
0: mirror.
1: Well, or something like that. Have it on the mantle or something. It'd be a great story.
0: Sure, yes.
1: You know, and just have it marked somewhere that it's, you know...
0: Not live or whatever the word is, deactivated.
1: Mm-hmm.
0: Safe.
1: Yeah. Hmm. Or at least so they claim. So maybe that, I don't know.
0: I'm sure it's fine. Go ahead. Pick it up and take a look at it. Mm-hmm.
1: Give
0: I'm
1: it a shake.
0: Sure it's, yeah.
1: Bang it on something. Bang it on the table. Knock, knock. Hear the sound? Ting, ting, ting, ting.
0: Yeah, see,
1: that it's
0: empty.
1: That means it's empty, yeah. Mm. And then boom.
0: Jeepers.
1: Is that like, there was a Lucille Ball show there way back where she was at some kind of a store and they had unbreakable dishes?
0: Oh, my
1: goodness.
0: You remember
1: seeing that?
0: I feel like I did. Isn't she grabs one on the ground?
1: And she's... You know, taps it on the thing there, and it smashes.
0: Yeah.
1: And so then she tries another one, and it smashes, breaks too. So the manager comes or whatever, and it's like, what are you doing? And she says, well, you know, they're unbreakable. And she grabs another one, smash, and then he points to the sign, and it's like, that's the other side of the table. This is the fine china that breaks. And get out of my store. That's something that she would do. But, you know, some of those things were just good, clean fun.
0: Yes, that is great.
1: And, you know, didn't necessarily teach kids to do anything stupid or
0: mostly.
1: But you can see how that would happen, right? Yeah. It's supposed to be unbreakable. I'm going to try it.

0: 16 minutes at the top of the hour as you're doing whatever you're doing at this time of the day.
1: Good morning.
0: Yeah. Hopefully it's starting off well.
1: Mm-hmm.
0: Depends on if you like had a good sleep or not. And
1: true.
0: Didn't have a little dog like waking up in the middle of the night going, oh, here's itchy.
1: Scratch it for me.
0: Yeah. Tried that yesterday. Oh, goodness. Go sleep somewhere else. It was finally the... Yeah. Let's talk TV shows that were the worst shows of all time. Can you recall anything that you just thought, like, this is... That you started watching and just makes no sense or dumb?
1: Oh,
0: or,
1: goodness. Hmm. I don't know. There's been lots.
0: Yes. According to this survey they did, and it must take TV from its infancy almost... they say number one was from 1965 to 66. It was a one-year thing. The show was called My Mother the Car.
1: Oh.
0: So, it wasn't yet some kind of weird fetish or something. Supposedly, the guy's mom dies and comes back as a car.
1: Wow.
0: Now, I think I've seen pieces of this before. So, the car was nothing really, you know, because the technology wasn't there to actually make this. Yes. But... she could speak through him through the radio.
1: Oh, okay.
0: Suppose it was a comedy with Dick Van Dyke's brother, Jerry Van Dyke.
1: Oh.
0: Yeah.
1: I mean, I could see that having some mm-hmm. funny moments, but I to guess have it run a long time.
0: Yeah, it only ran a year or so.
1: Yeah.
0: Mm-hmm. This only ran a year, The Swan. So it was women labeled ugly ducklings. Went under plastic surgery, fitness training, and counseling. I've actually seen this show.
1: Oh.
0: Then went head-to-head by risking their fragile self-esteem in a beauty contest.
1: Oh.
0: I'm sure I've seen this.
1: Wow.
0: And, you know, like, I don't know where they come up with the word ugly, but you would not recognize these people. It wasn't a little tuck and, you know, sometimes people get a facelift and it's like, something's different. Hmm. It's like, no, I don't recognize you at all.
1: Wow.
0: And I remember, if this was the show, like, this took a while, like, let's say 6 months or something like that of all this stuff. Well, especially if you're doing fitness training.
1: Mm-hmm.
0: And then they present these ones back to their family, spouses, children. And mommy doesn't look like mommy.
1: Oh, that would be traumatizing.
0: So some, you know, the husband seems, you know, hey. One guy, like, I don't know if they're still together, because it was like, this is not the person you fell in love with.
1: Oh,
0: you know what I mean?
1: Wow,
0: like,
1: yes.
0: Like, yes, they sound the same, and yes, they have, but you know what I mean?
1: Their personality may have even changed
0: probably,
1: all of that stuff.
0: Probably did, too, but anyway, say it was one of the worst. I don't know if it was the worst. But.
1: See, as you were talking, I was thinking, and I might offend some here, but...
0: Well, like, go ahead. It's early.
1: Like Trailer Park Boys.
0: Oh, yeah? What?
1: Well, that show... I was like, what am I watching?
0: Oh.
1: What am I watching?
0: Okay, yeah,
1: Yeah.
0: So one of the guys with the really thick glasses?
1: Yes, yeah. Bubbles.
0: Bubbles, that's
1: See?
0: His name.
1: I don't know why I even know that.
0: I actually knew that too, but I don't think I've ever seen a complete episode.
1: I don't know that I have either.
0: Yeah. This one, I don't know what this is. Caveman, it was 2007. Three Neanderthals living in modern-day San Diego.
1: Oh. So like a George of the Jungle, but not.
0: I guess so. Hmm. Number four, they've got the Jerry Springer Show.
1: Oh,
0: now that
1: Lord.
0: Went from 1991 to 2018. It was on for a long time.
1: Like that in itself is insane.
0: Say, and it was like a top show.
1: Yes, it was.
0: For a long time.
1: Yeah, because people are nuts.
0: Yes. Queen for a Day. This is an old one, 1956 to 1964. They say a game show where women shared their personal and emotional hardships. And a winner was chosen based on an audience applause to receive a life-changing prize. What was the prize? A new Frigidaire fridge.
1: So the sob story gained...
0: Yeah. Wow. I guess so.
1: I think George Costanza was trying to get an apartment doing that at one point.
0: That's neat.
1: Mm-hmm.
0: Give it to the sobbiest story. I probably could win that game. Fred the Show, 2012. Super Annoying Fred... Figglehorn?
1: Oh.
0: One of the earliest breakout characters on YouTube. He went on with some fame on Nickelodeon. Two movies and a short-lived series.
1: Never even heard of it.
0: No, I don't have really? Nickelodeon, so. All's Fair. It's been on for over a year now. Kim Kardashian's in it. And some other people I don't know.
1: I don't recall hearing of that either.
0: Glenn Close is in it. Really?
1: Wow.
0: And what else we got here? Cop Rock. 1990, they say, imagine a Law and Order show where the characters periodically break into song.
1: Oh, that's funny.
0: Wow. So you have Olivia, shooting the bad guy down and she starts singing or something? And the last one there they had was The Idol. It was 2023, The Weeknd. It says it's known for his crazy... Oh, that's the guy's name, The Weeknd?
1: The Weeknd, that's a singer.
0: Okay, known for his crazy music videos, but this attempt at long-form storytelling wasn't a hit with the critics or viewers. Don't know what that is.
1: Yeah, there's some that try to dabble in other, like, musicians that try to be actors or vice versa, and it doesn't really work, and yet then there's others, like J-Lo.
0: Oh.
1: She's been in a number of movies.
0: All sorts of stuff.
1: Mm-hmm.
0: Yeah, and she's okay. I don't mind her, and I've seen... Not that I've picked them, but,
1: Why
0: am I saying like the missus? So.
1: And
0: they were okay. I can't remember exactly what they all were, but she's not a bad actress. Like
1: Oprah. Oprah's been in movies.
0: Yeah. Color Oprah purple. Went camping with, what's her name? Gail. Did you ever see that?
1: I think they went glamping.
0: Oh, glamping, yeah.
1: Mm-hmm.
0: They had this really nice Airstream, and I don't know if they actually pulled it there. Well, they might have drove it there, but I think somebody set it up.
1: I would assume so.
0: Which, I'm not saying that... I'm
1: sure they would have people for that.
0: You would think so. I want to see her back it up and put it in the spot there and then dump the sewage later. I want to see that.
1: Oh, yeah. That's a fun time.
0: Maybe with a leaking hose and you can't find gloves.
1: Oh.
0: And you have to dump it before you leave. Now that's a show. Bet you a lot of people would watch that. Let me write this script. Here's the script today, Oprah. Gross. Go to it.
1: Gross.

0: All right, so I'm not really sure exactly where Parksville Beach is, but I know it's in BC.
1: Okay.
0: And they have a sand sculpture competition that they do every year there.
1: What's it called? Parks who?
0: It's called Parksville. Okay. All one word. Parksville Beach. Mm-hmm. They say it's one of their beloved summer events. And it was targeted by vandals over the weekend. Now, when we talk about this is sand castles. This is sand castle building. Sand sculpture is putting it, I think, more accurately, because I'll show Mark a picture of an example of one.
1: Oh, beautiful. Yeah, like this is like...
0: This is not a sand castle with a moat.
1: No.
0: These are incredible sculptures. So they're saying that there's a few of them, four in particular, that were vandalized, and now they're spending valuable time repairing their work so they can be enjoyed. And the exhibition runs for 5 weeks.
1: It's on Vancouver Island.
0: Oh, okay. Mm-hmm. Which would make sense, because you go through all that effort to make these things. I would hate for anything to really wreck them, but it is outside, so... Yeah. But they're saying it's disheartening, considering the incredible dedication of the artists, the staff who've worked tirelessly.
1: Wouldn't it be smart to have security on for that?
0: Well, that's what I thought. And they say there was.
1: Not somebody like me that was sleeping, had their coffee... Been up all day partying.
0: It's hot.
1: Partying on the radio. It was
0: in
1: hot.
0: In the shade.
1: Yeah.
0: Just going to close my eyes for a minute. Mm-hmm. Just rest my eyes. Yeah. No, they say they had security on site, and they're working with them to review the situation. Not exactly sure what that means.
1: Well, somebody's going to get a stern talking to.
0: Yeah.
1: It's like...
0: When we say watch, we mean watch.
1: And how many security? One person is like, let's get two or three or four, and you're not friends, and you're going to be in different areas, and...
0: True.
1: You got a walkie-talkie or something, or headphones or something.
0: It's an international competition, and it starts with a pound-up. So I guess it's 255 cubic yards of sand that are pounded into these 30 different mounds, and then the sculptors get to work. So anyway, they're saying a reward's being offered for any info that leads to those identified as the whatever they're called.
1: I don't know what they're called.
0: The bad guys.
1: Yeah. Because, for those that are in Swan River, we've got a... Well, I don't think they're professionals, but we've got somebody that in... that's nice, too. In the wintertime does, the Festival de Voyageur kind of sculpture.
0: Yes.
1: It does a really good job. Every year it's something a little different. And
0: those are incredible.
1: And it's, 6 or 7 feet by whatever, or maybe it's, I don't know, maybe it's
0: big
1: bigger
0: blocks.
1: Than that. Yeah, it's a big block he makes.
0: Mm-hmm.
1: It is a he, right?
0: In town here?
1: Yeah.
0: Oh, yes.
1: I've never met him, so I'm just thinking maybe it was one of the gals.
0: Yeah, no, it's a he.
1: Okay, yeah.
0: Yep.
1: Hmm. Will he mind being called a he?
0: I don't think so.
1: No.
0: No, I feel pretty confident.
1: Okay.
0: I spoke with him.
1: Okay. I'm getting in trouble here now. But anyway, yeah, I don't think I've got that... I don't know if I'm that good at... No, I'm not.
0: No, I definitely use the right side of my brain.
1: Mm-hmm.
0: The left is engaged sometimes when it comes to flowers. That's the creative side, as far as I understand. Is it the opposite? Left-handers are creative, and the right side of the brain controls the left hand. I don't know how it works.
1: Like, I'm sure he won't take offense to this, but he's got his sculpting in the snow.
0: Mm-hmm.
1: You've got your flowers.
0: Mm-hmm.
1: Don't feel bad you can't do the snow sculptures, because I bet you can't do the flowers.
0: Oh, I see.
1: I'm just being nice to both of you.
0: Oh, well.
1: Unless he's good at that. He's offended now. I'm sorry.
0: No, I'll make sure not to compare myself to Mr. Sculpture Extraordinaire. Well, he's done some amazing sculptures.
1: I think I see some rivalry or jealousy here. I think somebody might be doing a sculpture in her yard this winter.
0: Yeah, well. We'll see. I think just for the possible injuries alone that I could sustain to my own self, I don't think I could be trusted to do that.
1: Like, he's not doing it with a chainsaw, is he?
0: Oh, I don't care what it is. A chisel and a pick, I could hurt myself.
1: Mm. So maybe you should go to the sand sculpting?
0: It's probably safer.
1: Yeah. News coming up right away. Synoptic overview, which looks like it's going to be a lot better than it was a few days ago.
0: Mm-hmm.
1: It's not one of those nil-sig weather things. There's no significant weather. There's a little bit of significance, but you'll have to stay tuned for that. Aiden is wanting to, I guess, tune us in with what's going on with the news.
0: Mm-hmm.
1: I don't know what to call it, but he's the expert on that. Here is News Next.
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3: From the national newsroom of CJ Radio, I'm Aiden Sparks. Ontario Premier Doug Ford says his government may change provincial regulations after a tribunal ruled a man living in Canada without legal status is eligible for social assistance benefits. The man told the Ontario Social Benefits Tribunal he came to Canada in 1997 on a temporary work permit and stayed after it expired. Ontario Works had denied his application because of his immigration status, but the tribunal ruled legal status is not required under the province's current rules. Ford says support should not apply to people living in Canada illegally. The conflict between the United States and Iran has escalated again over the Strait of Hormuz. President Donald Trump says the U.S. will impose a 20% fee on cargo moving through the strait, while also reinstating a blockade on Iranian ports. Iran says it will not allow the U.S. to interfere with the key oil and gas route. The announcement comes as the U.S. says it struck dozens of targets in Iran, while Iran's Revolutionary Guard says it launched strikes on several Gulf countries. Workplace violence injuries in Manitoba have more than tripled over the last decade, according to a new report from the Manitoba Federation of Labor. The Federation says frontline workers in healthcare, education, and other public sector jobs are facing a growing risk of physical and psychological harm. The Workers' Compensation Board recorded 2,187 workplace violence injuries last year, up from 2015 and 20% higher than 2 years earlier. The report says many workers feel violence is becoming normalized on the job. Toys R Us is closing its store in Winnipeg's Polo Park area. Signs posted at the St. Matthews Avenue location on Friday announced the closure and advertised liquidation pricing, but did not say when the store will close for good. The company had announced plans in January to close the Polo Park store, then reversed that decision weeks later. Toys R Us Canada has been under creditor protection since February. The company also announced last month that its Transcona area store on Regent Avenue is closing. That's a look at news. Weather is next.
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1: The synoptic overview for Saskatchewan, Manitoba, they're saying along the upper ridge over Alberta, there's a jet that flows into southern Saskatchewan, which will trigger showers and non-severe thunderstorms today, which will push into southwest Manitoba this afternoon. Showers and thunderstorms will continue throughout the night, spread into southeast Saskatchewan and southern Manitoba. The chance of a severe thunderstorm overnight and into southeast Saskatchewan and southwest Saskatchewan. The main severe threats with these thunderstorms will be wind and, of course, rainfall. The forecast for Swan River Dauphin, a mix of sun and cloud today, high of 28, humidex 30, a UV index of 8 or very high. Mainly cloudy tonight and a low of 16. Tomorrow, mainly cloudy, high of 26, humidex 32, a UV index of 7 or high. Cloudy with a chance of showers overnight and a low of 18. Thursday, high of 23, low of 18. Friday, high of 29, low of 17. And Saturday, a high of 31. For New Palmitadosa, mainly sunny today, increasing cloudiness early in the afternoon. High of 28, humidex 31, a UV index of 9 or very high. Mainly cloudy overnight and low of 17. Tomorrow, cloudy with a 60% chance of showers. High of 23, humidex 27, a UV index of 6 or high. Cloudy with a 60% chance of showers overnight and a low of 17. Thursday, periods of rain, high of 23, low of 17. Friday, high of 28, low of 16. And Saturday, a high of 30. For Verdon Oak Lake, mainly sunny today. Increasing cloudiness in the afternoon. There's a chance of showers and a risk of a thunderstorm late in the afternoon. High of 28, humidex 33, the UVNX of 9 are very high. Mainly cloudy overnight with a 60% chance of showers before morning and a risk of a thunderstorm and a low of 17. Tomorrow cloudy, 60% chance of showers with a risk of a thunderstorm, high of 25, humidex 29, a UVNX of 6 or high. Cloudy with a 60% chance of showers overnight and a low of 17. Thursday, high of 27, low of 17. Friday, high of 30, low of 16. And Saturday, a high of 30. For Gimli Arbor, sunny today with a mix of sun and cloud. High of 28, humidex 31, a UVNX of 9 or very high. Cloudy overnight and a low of 17. Tomorrow, cloudy with a chance of showers. High of 24, humidex 29, a UVNX of 6 or very high. Cloudy with a 60% chance of showers overnight and a low of 16. Thursday, cloudy, 60% chance of showers, high of 26, low of 18. Friday, high of 28, low of 16. And Saturday, a high of 30. And for Esterhazy, mix of sun and cloud today, a high of 27, humidex 31, a UVNX of 9 or very high. Partly cloudy overnight and a low of 16. Tomorrow, mainly cloudy with a chance of showers in the afternoon. High of 25, humidex 28, a UVNX of 8 or very high. Periods of rain overnight and a low of 16. Thursday, cloudy, high of 25, low of 15. Friday, high of 30, low of 16, and Saturday, a high of 29. Let's take a look at temperatures in the listening area. Esterhazy is still at 15 degrees. Gimli Arbor, you're up, you're 18. So is Verdon Oak Lake. Nipon, Minnedosa, also 18 degrees, and Swan River's just lagging behind a little bit, 17 degrees.
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0: 9 minutes after 7, after 6 in Saskatchewan. It's us.
1: Mm-hmm. Good morning.
0: That's Ainsley, of course. I'm Mark, and you're listening to CJ Radio.
1: Welcome to Tuesday.
0: Mm-hmm. Most people know that Ainsley's got a pet little dog. I've got one. Mm-hmm. Maybe you do at home. I found that sometimes over the years, like, we're walking our dog, and then there'll be a mom with a little kid, and the little kid wants to come in, oh, and pet the dog, and stuff like that. And the mom's like, oh, can they pet the dog? And it's like, just because, I don't know if they're going to bite. Who's going to bite who?
1: Oh, I see.
0: Well, because it could happen. Mm-hmm. Then somebody's not going to be happy.
1: Well, and in your defense, you do have a puppy
0: mm-hmm.
1: that's still in training.
0: Yes.
1: Mm-hmm.
0: I don't know if should bite them, but you never know. Sometimes if the animal's scared.
1: Says Mr. Cuts on Hands.
0: Yes.
1: I mean,
0: were
1: not currently,
0: one,
1: but
0: no,
1: there was a time.
0: I was bleeding there for a while.
1: Yeah. Just out of playing, of course.
0: I always find that kind of interesting, but if some stranger was walking by with a

0: was at a pet store last Thursday. He approached a family inside and asked the kids if they wanted to pet his dog. That doesn't seem odd. Whoa. Do you want to come out to my van and see a box of puppies?
1: Oh, my gosh.
0: Anyway, they must have thought it was creepy, too, because they ignored him.
1: Oh, okay.
0: And he lost it.
1: Oh.
0: I'll play the clip.
2: This area is so safe. I just can't believe that happened here. I mean, I know, but things can happen anywhere, but that's terrible for families and kids at a pet store.
0: Okay, so what happened? Family tried to walk away. This guy started being inappropriate with some comments.
1: So the guy has a dog, and he's asking this family if they want to pet the dog.
0: Yes.
1: In the pet store.
0: Yes.
1: Okay.
0: That's not creepy. The kid's father confronted him, and Marshall decided he started firing pepper spray at everyone, even the kids.
1: Oh, my gosh.
0: The 75-year-old grumpy guy with a pet.
1: That's more than grumpy.
0: Yeah.
1: That's dangerous.
0: Well, it is. It's illegal, isn't it? Cops were called. He was arrested. He's facing charges of aggravated battery and child abuse. Yes.
1: Gosh.
0: Wow. I hope the kids are okay.
1: Mm-hmm.
0: Being held without bond. Obviously. That's America.
1: Yes.
0: Mm-hmm. Police asked why he flipped out. Said he didn't have an explanation. No one was seriously hurt, they're saying, but...
1: He didn't have an explanation.
0: No. But it's like, didn't he learn in the 75 years, no means no, or if somebody's ignoring you, there's probably a reason, or...
1: Well, it sounds like maybe something's wrong with him. I mean, who reacts to, like, who would do that? With a sane...
0: Yes, that just seems...
1: Like, that seems insane.
0: Mm-hmm. Okay, we're on the same boat.
1: Insane's a weird word. If you're insane, that means you don't have sanity.
0: You would think you were out of sane.
1: Yes.
0: Not insane.
1: Mm-hmm.
0: So am I insane or just sane?
1: Exactly.
0: Oh.

0: 17 minutes after 7, after 6 in Saskatchewan. Ticks.
1: Oh my.
0: We've been talking about them. It is tick season and will remain so till even into August, as far as I understand.
1: I had my first tick. What was it? Last week, was it?
0: Yes, that's right.
1: Just one that I know of.
0: Oh, okay.
1: Well, I'm just, you know, what happens if you don't notice them and then...
0: Mm-hmm. That's problematic.
1: Okay.
0: So there's been a new paper published and some new information that's come to light. And there's something else that the ticks are carrying. Now, as far as I know, there's many things that they carry, but we have been specifically concerned with Lyme disease over the years.
1: Mm-hmm.
0: Anaplasmosis.
1: Ooh.
0: Is a big word, and a possible diagnosis for patients with unexplained fever with rising tick-borne illnesses.
1: Mm.
0: Now, with Lyme disease, when a tick bites you and they start doing their tick thing,
1: mm-hmm.
0: often there's a red ring that they, and you'll see that in lots of pictures if you look up tick bites and Lyme disease, there's this kind of a red rash, if you will. They call it a rash. It doesn't really look like it's raised like a rash, in my opinion,
1: right?
0: Bullseye is what they say, but a ring around the bite site. Whereas with this anaplasmosis,
1: mm-hmm.
0: there is no rash.
1: Oh.
0: And often, as with Lyme disease, when somebody's finally diagnosed with it, they don't even remember being bit by a tick or even know where that happened. But the fact that there isn't that bullseye with this is another layer of concern, like you really wouldn't know.
1: Mm-hmm.
0: So what they're saying is that it's got the symptoms of this new disease.
1: Yep.
0: It's not new, but it's new to us. Anaplasmosis, fever, tiredness, headache, or gastrointestinal issues.
1: Mm.
0: So you can have those, which could be caused by a variety of illnesses.
1: Yeah.
0: And one of them being this anaplasmosis.
1: Yeah. Wow.
0: So they're trying to spread the word to specifically physicians so that when folks come in and they're complaining about some of these symptoms,
1: they don't just...
0: That's something that's checked. They can do it with blood tests or different things to find out if that's the case or... One of the effects,
1: I was just looking it up, too. According to this search, they also mentioned confusion could be one of the...
0: Oh, okay.
1: Symptoms. Something in fever, headache, muscle aches, chills, confusion. I think I have this.
0: Oh, my goodness. And then if left untreated, it can cause serious complications like myocarditis, brain inflammation, acute respiratory distress, kidney failure. I'm pretty sure myocarditis is like something to do with your heart, something bad.
1: Wow.
0: So, yeah, they're saying that using repellent containing DEET is recommended.
1: Mm-hmm.
0: And I use air quotes there.
1: Yeah.
0: But they also say that just doing the checks consistently and ensuring you check the genital area.
1: Oh, my.
0: As
1: oh my.
0: They creep in our nooks and crannies, and we need to check our nooks and our crannies.
1: My nooks and my crannies.
0: That's right, and on our kids as well. Doing a bath time end of day is a great way to do a little inspection, but specifically when you're doing your own inspection, make sure that you're checking your nooks and crannies and your backside.
1: Okay.
0: Because sometimes, I've been in circumstances where I've had a tick on me. Sometimes you can feel it crawling, and it's a very creepy, yucky feeling. And other times, my daughter said, "Mom, there's a tick on you."
1: Oh.
0: What?
1: Yeah.
0: And you don't feel it. So it's very possible.
1: Yeah.
0: Mm-hmm. So an awareness of this and making sure we're checking, I guess, is the best thing we can do. But, anaplasmosis, that's a new one.
1: I have to go home later and see what my wife's doing. It's like, I think I might have a tick.
0: Hey.
1: Ainsley said you should check my...
0: There's a country song
1: areas.
0: About that.
1: There is. See what she says.
2: Every time.

0: 7:25, 6:25 in Saskatchewan. Of course, Brad Paisley there with Tix, which works good with your story there earlier.
1: Mm-hmm.
0: Well, public service announcement, yeah. Almost, yes.
1: Yes.
0: Well, I've got a story, similar, something that could maybe help somebody. When you are sitting, do you ever cross your legs?
1: Yes.
0: Mm-hmm.
1: And then sometimes I think, oh, you shouldn't be crossing your legs, or change positions.
0: The thing, one reason people like to sit like that is because a lot of times they'll give your body a little extra support, especially if maybe you're leaning into your computer.
1: Ah, mm-hmm.
0: They say that the catch, if that's your go-to position all day, can lead to muscle stiffness and some aches and pains, which, not the worst thing that could happen.
1: No.
0: They also say it can temporarily bump up your blood pressure. So they say that's why when the doctors do your blood pressure, or whoever it is, nurse practitioner, whoever it is,
1: sit with your legs uncrossed.
0: They put both legs, flat on the floor, like you're.
1: That is a thing.
0: Yes.
1: Hmm.
0: So basically, crossing your legs is fine. Just don't do it for too long. And while they're saying any position, you should not do for hours and hours and hours.
1: Yes. I think blood clots is another thing that's possible as well, actually.
0: They're saying, like, it doesn't say in this story, but like on planes, if you're in a long, it's good if you get up and move around too, because that's where you can get the blood clots.
1: Because you're just stuck in one spot.
0: Yes.
1: And you don't really have a ton of room to be shifting around in those seats either.
0: No. Physical therapists are recommending getting up and moving around every 30 minutes.
1: Ah.
0: So, I guess that's the way it could be.
1: Hmm.
0: We've got weather coming up right away in the beautiful kind of weather. Boy, this would be fun to have a sports car.
1: Yeah,
0: okay, the
1: sure
0: boy
1: would.
0: And the girl in the bright white sports car. Weather's next.

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1: The forecast for Swan River Dauphin. A mix of sun and cloud today. High of 28, humidex 30, a UV index of 8 or very high. Mainly cloudy tonight and a low of 16. Tomorrow mainly cloudy, high of 26, humidex 32, a UV index of 7 or high. Cloudy with a chance of showers overnight and a low of 18. Thursday, high of 23, low of 18. Friday, high of 29, low of 17. And Saturday, a high of 31. For Nipawin and Hinojosa, mainly sunny today, increasing cloudiness early in the afternoon. High of 28, humidex 31, a UV index of 9 or very high. Mainly cloudy overnight and a low of 17. Tomorrow, cloudy with a 60% chance of showers. High of 23, humidex 27, a UV index of 6 or high. Cloudy with a 60% chance of showers overnight and a low of 17. Thursday, periods of rain. High of 23, low of 17. Friday, high of 28, low of 16. And Saturday, a high of 30. For Verdon Oak Lake, mainly sunny today, increasing cloudiness in the afternoon. There's a chance of showers and a risk of a thunderstorm late in the afternoon. High of 28, humidex 33, the UV index of 9 or very high. Mainly cloudy overnight with a 60% chance of showers before morning and a risk of a thunderstorm and a low of 17. Tomorrow cloudy, 60% chance of showers with a risk of a thunderstorm. High of 25, humidex 29, a UV index of 6 or high. Cloudy with a 60% chance of showers overnight and a low of 17. Thursday, high of 27, low of 17. Friday, high of 30, low of 16. And Saturday, a high of 30. For Gimli Arbor, sunny today with a mix of sun and cloud. High of 28, humidex 31, a UV index of 9 or very high. Cloudy overnight and a low of 17. Tomorrow, cloudy with a chance of showers. High of 24, humidex 29, a UV index of 6 or very high. Cloudy with a 60% chance of showers overnight and a low of 16. Thursday, cloudy, 60% chance of showers. High of 26, low of 18. Friday, high of 28, low of 16. And Saturday, a high of 30. And for Esterhazy, mix of sun and cloud today. A high of 27, humidex 31, a UV index of 9 or very high. Partly cloudy overnight and a low of 16. Tomorrow, mainly cloudy with a chance of showers in the afternoon. High of 25, humidex 28, a UV index of 8 or very high. Periods of rain overnight and a low of 16. Thursday, cloudy, high of 25, low of 15. Friday, high of 30, low of 16. And Saturday, a high of 29. Taking a look at temperatures in the listening area, Esterhazy 15 degrees. Gimli Arbor, Verdon Oak Lake, Nipawin and Hinojosa, you're all tied at 18 degrees, and Swan River's at 17.

0: 36 minutes after 7 after 6 in Saskatchewan. Mark was just opening something he got in the mail here, and then he says, oh, instructions. And I said,
1: who needs instructions?
0: Instructions are for chumps. Yeah.
1: You know, just a quick make fun. We were camping there a few weeks back there and had one of those mosquito coils.
0: Ah.
1: And you know that when, like, they break a lot of times?
0: No, what? Mine never break.
1: No.
0: Mine always stay in perfect circular form. Yours break?
1: Yeah. So it's like, what do you do those little pieces? Like, I usually going to burn them anyway, but
0: yeah.
1: What do you stand them up against? And it's like, well, that stupid little stand that holds the whole coil has a little notch on the side for the little pieces.
0: You are kidding me right now.
1: No. And you know how I found that out? There were instructions. So my whole life, I've been trying to balance them on stuff or whatever.
0: Yes.
1: So I did a little video, did a little shorts video, and posted it there. And people are like,
0: you've got to be kidding me.
1: Well, no. They're like, well, that was pretty obvious. Like, everybody knows that.
0: Really?
1: It's like, no,
0: I didn't know.
1: I didn't know that either. Like, come on.
0: I'm on your side.
1: Yeah.
0: And I think you've just made a difference in a lot of for a lot of people.
1: You'll see this little notch. You just hold it anyway.
0: Interesting.
1: Look it up.
0: Okay.
1: Mosquito coil, whatever it is.
0: So speaking of mosquito coils, I'm not talking about these.
1: But what are the chances?
0: I'm segueing over to heat. We have mosquitoes in the heat, and we broke some records on the weekend.
1: Mm-hmm.
0: Specifically, a few places beat their record. McCreary, 36.5 degrees.
1: Wow.
0: The old record was 32, set in 1979.
1: Hmm. Oh.
0: Yeah. A couple others here. Carberry, 34.7. Their old record was set in 1969. Gimli tied their current record at 33.9. That was set in 1955. A couple others here. Portage la Prairie, 35.7. The old record was 35.6. So a 0.1 of a degree. That was set in 1939. So there's been some pretty long-standing records here. There's quite a slew that were beat. Yeah. Winnipeg reached 35.3 with a humidex level that made it feel like 48 degrees.
1: Ooh.
0: Oh, yeah.
1: Ooh.
0: Now, I found it interesting. Did you hear about this whole concrete buckling?
1: Yes.
0: Debacle
1: in Winnipeg, was it somewhere?
0: Debuckling. Yes, Winnipeg was one of the areas. Manitoba roadways are they're saying are victims of the extreme heat over the weekend.
1: I guess stuff expands, right, in the heat, and if it gets hot enough,
0: it does.
1: But don't they put those expansion cracks in there?
0: They do.
1: Well, didn't somebody cut enough for them?
0: Well, they can only do what they can do.
1: Really?
0: Gee, you are really knowledgeable about this.
1: Sound. I'm asking questions.
0: Mm.
1: You're thinking that means I know something. I'm just asking questions.
0: Woman named Michelle, she's a project management engineer for the City of Winnipeg's Public Works.
1: Mm-hmm.
0: And she says concrete expands in the heat, but because of its brittle nature, that's when it can buckle or blow up if it expands too much. So she said that's why some of the roadways and sidewalks throughout Winnipeg and the province, it wasn't just in Winnipeg, might be sticking up a little higher than usual.
1: Oh, yeah.
0: She says it will withstand a lot of these expansions until it can't. And then it'll just pop up quite suddenly, she said. She said it could be quite violent.
1: Yeah.
0: Here's a little picture of the pop-up.
1: Oh, yeah. I can... It's not little,
0: yeah. It's
1: inches up or whatever, I don't know.
0: Mm-hmm. But I think I've seen the aftermath of this. Like, I've seen after the pop-up, but I've never seen it actually happen or been around to experience that. That would be pretty freaky. Mm. I would probably be scared it was going to be a sinkhole, which is a whole other bag of worms and bag or can.
1: Back in January of this year, Environment Canada forecasted this would be one of the hottest years on record.
0: Oh, really?
1: 2026, yeah.
0: Hmm.
1: So, we'll see. I think they're forecasting that for Quebec.
0: Yes.
1: Today or this week or something?
0: Yes. The East has major heat warnings now as well.
1: Yes.
0: Specifically to concrete, it heats not just from the air temperature, but also from solar radiation and absorbing the heat. So then if it's 35, 36, 37 degrees out, the concrete's more like 50.
1: Oh, yes.
0: She was just saying it doesn't take much if it's brittle to just pop.
1: Wow.
0: Things you don't know.
1: No, until you do.
0: Until you do, yes.
1: Yeah. No, that's interesting.
0: Mm-hmm.
1: We'll continue with our morning show.
0: Okay.
1: On CJ Radio. We're glad you joined us. Hopefully things are going well. Hopefully your air conditioning's working.
0: Mm-hmm.
1: A few more people, you know, posting that they were having air conditioning troubles, but
0: hopefully the nighttime coolness helps with that. We can air out during the night and seal up during the day.
1: Good idea.
2: Break it to them gently when you tell my mom and dad.

0: 7:45, 6:45 in Saskatchewan. We'll move on to California for a moment here. This Thursday, there's going to be some public hearings scheduled.
1: Oh.
0: Oh, what California is deciding to do is they want to have new regulations requiring replacement tires to meet energy efficiency standards.
1: Okay.
0: They have to be at least as energy efficient as your original tires were.
1: Okay.
0: So the rolling resistance and stuff like that would have to be as good. Now, the problem with that is, I guess, is, you know, if you talk to different people, a lot of the tires on the vehicles are, they'd say they're crap.
1: Oh. See, you know, why is that even allowed to be made?
0: I don't know.
1: I can see different levels.
0: Yes.
1: But there shouldn't really be
0: It's like
1: anything that's crummy for our vehicles, right?
0: I guess it depends on what you're going to use it for, too, right? Different uses. So a lot of times, you know, people upgrade their tires.
1: If they're going to go off-road or...
0: or whatever.
1: Like if they have a one of those vehicles that would do that.
0: Okay. Problem is, according to this law, well, the goal is, one of the things they're figuring they would save, this is in the States, about $180 per set of tires over a four-year lifespan on fuel. So they're saying if they do all the math there, that would be like $1 billion every year. Well, they're saying $1 billion annually by 2035 is what they could save.
1: This sounds like dealership math. Not that we have any improper dealerships in our listening areas, but...
0: They're also saying emission reductions. They would expect to reduce CO2 emissions by 2 million metric tons per year, or roughly removing like 400,000 gasoline cars from the roads.
1: See, I don't know if my skepticism is coming from an opinion or the fact that this is like above my pay grade.
0: Because like a lot of electric cars have special tires to make it a lot easier to roll. Because, you know, the battery life, the harder it is to roll. You ever driven a bicycle that has low tires? And it's like, it's a little bit hard to pedal.
1: And the electric vehicles would be more... Is it aerodynamic? Is that the right word?
0: Yeah,
1: I wouldn't see any chunky square ones rolling down the road either.
0: Yes. So it's saying that if this goes through, it would be in two phases. January 2028 would be the initial rolling resistance with wet grip standards and all this kind of stuff. Everybody have to submit to it. And then a couple years later, they'd have to have full compliance with updated energy performance standards, including stricter efficiency requirements.
1: See, I don't know the situation there, but...
0: Well, California's always trying to do stuff like that, and then it kind of spills this way sometimes.
1: Yeah, except who...
0: But this is not the... They're just saying, like, you know, it would be illegal, I guess, to buy a tire that didn't meet whatever this requirement was, which is going to limit what you can do.
1: And what I can afford.
0: That, like, too. Maybe,
1: to
0: yes.
1: To just put it on people, okay, now all of a sudden your tires have to be this. And it's like, okay, but I still have decent tread. I'm just using it, but now it's against the law.
0: Mm-hmm.
1: And I got to fork out who knows how much.
0: Yeah.
1: Oh, man.
0: Yeah. So some of the critics are saying, you know, these new efficiency standards might have, shorter lifespans for the tire. So that wouldn't be good. They're saying, like, potentially dropping it from, like, 60,000 to 65,000 miles down to maybe 27,000 miles.
1: So now I've got to get tires?
0: So, like, if your tires would last up to 100,000 clicks, they'd last, like, 60,000?
1: Yeah.
0: Well, if they'd be lasting 60, they'd be, you know...
1: Now, I'm not saying that good tires aren't important, and, I mean, safety's important, don't get me wrong.
0: Yeah.
1: I'm just trying to figure out how you make a law that's... you enforce.
0: Well, California does all sorts of, they've got a lot of those laws, kind of their emission standard laws and emission testing and all the other stuff they do. Then there was fuel efficiency standards. A lot of times they are the ones that come up with this kind of stuff, and then we're stuck. Like, yes, they're good things, but it costs you money, like you said. And, you know, sometimes you do go to a tire shop, and it's like, well, I don't want to spend lots of money. What's just an average tire that'll get me through whatever? And they'll have to go, well, darn, not anymore.
1: Figure out what'll kill me and then bump it up a little bit.
0: Yes.
1: I don't want the kill me tires.
0: So the summary was they're trying to improve efficiency, like fuel efficiency, reduce costs, the fuel costs, because if you're getting better rolling, you should get better fuel mileage. They're going to lower the emissions But this would be, you know, after the initial, you bought a brand new vehicle. Well, I guess any of our used vehicles, too, I guess that would be there, too, right? It's like you got a used vehicle. Yes. It's like your next set of tires could be more expensive because they've got a, you know.
1: And I get the, in theory, it's supposed to offset in theory. Gas.
0: Yeah.
1: Or
0: and everything else.
1: Yeah, but I don't know.
0: The CO2 emissions and all that kind of stuff. But they just something to hash out, drink coffee.
1: Kind of nice.
0: Yeah, get all the guys and the car gals there just. Yeah.
1: Give them something to chat.
0: Did you hear what Mark was talking about on the radio?
1: Mm-hmm.
0: They're not going to let me drive my tires. So even you get the off-road, the trucks that have the chunkier, you know, stuff so they could play in the mud and stuff like that. Mm-hmm. Would be illegal in theory if it doesn't have the same rolling resistance.
1: Oh.
0: Hmm. So what are you going to do? Swap tires when you want to go there?
1: That's what I was just wondering.
0: Are you going to have a special vehicle just for off-roading or something?
1: See, that just breaks down really fast. What I mean?
0: Yeah. Doesn't it? I'm just thinking, so what about the farmers, too, that maybe you drive your truck in the field to pull some stuff or whatever.
1: Definitely.
0: So you've got a little more aggressive.
1: You're not doing
0: aggressive,
1: that with slippery roller hard, tires.
0: Yeah, I guess not.
1: No.
0: See, she gets it.
1: Kind of.
0: She thought she wouldn't get it. You want the slippery rolly tires, so I want the ones that take, like, a lot of gas to turn.
1: Kicking up mud.
0: Mm-hmm.
1: Mm-hmm.
0: Anyway, they've got some hearings happening on Thursday.
1: Hmm.
0: I'm sure they'll pass it. It's the government.

0: 5 minutes to the top of the hour on this Tuesday morning. A quick reminder, tomorrow is Tim Hortons Camp Day. So that's Wednesday, July 15th, and 100% of the proceeds from every hot or iced coffee sold, along with all the Camp Day merch, bracelets and badges and things, go directly to Tim Hortons Foundation Camps. 100% of those proceeds for those items. Oh, so
1: nice.
0: Just a quick reminder before tomorrow. So skipping over to airplanes. When you've been on a flight.
1: Mm-hmm. A few of them. I actually got to go up in the cockpit while they were flying. Little Marky. It's like, hey, what's this button? Hey, can I pull that? Snap, snap, click, click, click. And that's why they don't let anybody in the cockpit
0: that's
1: anymore.
0: Right.
1: No, I actually did. I don't know how old I was.
0: Oh, that's pretty cool, though.
1: 6, 7, I remember. Air Canada flight while I was flying.
0: Neat.
1: The flight attendant.
0: Mm-hmm.
1: Would you like to come meet the captain and the co-pilot? Yeah! Can I bring my bottle of water and my glue gun and my whatever else,
0: yeah,
1: tweezers and
0: other liquids?
1: Whatever.
0: Mm-hmm.
1: Yeah, no, you could go in there. Some little brats. Just
0: some little brats.
1: Can you imagine? Nowadays, you wouldn't allow that.
0: No, you would not.
1: And I remember, too, I actually got a little plastic little plane.
0: Aww.
1: They gave us the little, it was this little white size of a piece of chalk or something.
0: Mm-hmm.
1: Yeah.
0: Probably a little.
1: Some kind of memento thing. A
0: miniature plane.
1: Don't have anymore, but.
0: Aw. Well, United Airlines is facing a lawsuit for a reason that you may have experienced. I know I have. And in particular, I was just booking a flight for someone.
1: Mm-hmm.
0: And I was going through the motions.
1: Mm-hmm.
0: And then, okay, next thing is select the seats. So I selected the first seat to go there. And then, okay, and then the next seat. And then I go to the next page and it says, okay, your seat selections were $60. And I'm going, whoa, whoa, whoa, what?
1: Yeah.
0: Oh, so you offered me to select a seat for $30.
1: Yeah, or, you didn't say that, right?
0: Or you don't select a seat ahead and you get what you get and you don't get upset. That's the option.
1: Mm.
0: Now, during that seat selection process, you can choose an aisle seat, the middle seat, or the...
1: What?
0: What's the
1: third
0: option? The window seat.
1: Is there a window?
0: Is there a window? This lawsuit brought by passengers because they've claimed they paid extra money to sit by a window, only to discover their seats had no windows.
1: Mm-hmm.
0: And that has happened to me. Now, my brain didn't go, lawsuit.
1: You know, like when you're in a car, like the window right beside you in the door, you've got, like, the whole window, right? But I've seen some where it's, like, the way they've moved all the seats, because they can move them around.
0: Mm-hmm.
1: You've got half of two windows.
0: That's right.
1: Like, one in front of you, one behind. Or, like you say...
0: Wall.
1: There's a wall.
0: Mm-hmm. So, allegedly, United's ticketing terms, boarding passes, and reservation screens clearly state it would provide window seats to passengers who paid for them.
1: Yeah.
0: And they're saying no more is needed at this stage to breach claims to go forward. Sounds like they've got themselves a genuine case here.
1: Hmm.
0: So the class action lawsuit was filed last August, actually, against United Airlines after passengers who had purchased what they believed were window seats on two Boeings and an Airbus claimed the carriers did not disclose that there was missing windows during that booking process.
1: Well, not missing windows, like an open
0: Well,
1: hole.
0: Sometimes the plane walls align with other components, like such as air conditioning ducts, electrical conduits, or wiring, or structural joints, where a window just isn't viable.
1: So they know that? Like when you're booking the window seats?
0: You would think it would be blocked off or somehow identified that actually there's no window here, even though you're picking that
1: especially
0: row.
1: If they know the type of plane you're going to be on, or do they?
0: Generally,
1: eventually they must, right?
0: Generally, when you're selecting a flight, it tells you this
1: so they
0: is
1: know
0: the plane.
1: Where the conduit is.
0: This is the
1: or
0: plane.
1: Whatever you said it was. The plane, boss, yeah.
0: Anyway, I found that interesting. I was like, that's happened to me for sure. And I'm like trying to peek out the window that's just in front of me a little bit to try to get a glimpse of.
1: Well, do you want to see if the motor catches on fire or something like that? Sucks a bird in there or something? Or
0: no.
1: There's an alien up at the window staring at you?
0: Oh, my gosh. Is it 5'17" tall?
1: Well, and then, you know, you mention it to the person beside you, and they look, and he's not there. And then as soon as they stop looking, he's back.
0: Oh, goodness.
1: Those big green eyes. And
0: oh, green.
1: Well, whatever, I don't know. They look happy till, you know, and then there's a probing later.
0: Oh, the...
1: Yeah. My imagination. I should write a book.
0: And scene.
1: Yeah, here's Aiden with the news.
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3: From the national newsroom of CJ Radio, I'm Aiden Sparks. Former Manitoba MP Inky Mark has been charged after RCMP seized 439 firearms, an antique cannon, and $300,000 in cash from a Dauphin home. RCMP say the 78-year-old faces a dozen firearms-related charges, including firearms trafficking, possession of property obtained by crime, unsafe storage, and careless use of a firearm. Police say the investigation began after a separate Dauphin man was charged in the United States. Investigators say it could take weeks to sort through the firearms and determine how many were legally possessed. Ontario Premier Doug Ford says his government may change provincial regulations after a tribunal ruled a man living in Canada without legal status is eligible for social assistance benefits. The man told the Ontario Social Benefits Tribunal he came to Canada in 1997 on a temporary work permit and stayed after it expired. Ontario Works had denied his application because of his immigration status, but the tribunal ruled legal status is not required under the province's current rules. Ford says support should not apply to people living in Canada illegally. Several property owners are suing Alamos Gold over a massive wildfire near Lynn Lake last spring. Court documents filed by provincial conservation officials alleged the fire started May 7, 2025, after a controlled burn pile reignited at the company's mine site northeast of the community. The wildfire burned more than 210,000 acres, forced evacuations in Lynn Lake and Marcel Colombe First Nation, and destroyed cabins and derelict buildings. The lawsuit claims the company should be liable for losses, but Alamos has previously disputed fault. Toys R Us is closing its store in Winnipeg's Polo Park area. Signs posted at the St. Matthews Avenue location on Friday announced the closure and advertised liquidation pricing, but did not say when the store will close for good. The company had announced plans in January to close the Polo Park store, then reversed that decision weeks later. Toys R Us Canada has been under creditor protection since February. The company also announced last month that its Transcona area store on Regent Avenue is closing. That's a look at news. Weather is next.
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0: the forecast for Swan River Dauphin. A mix of sun and cloud today. High of 28, humidex 30, a UV index of 8 or very high. Mainly cloudy tonight and a low of 16. Tomorrow mainly cloudy, high of 26, humidex 32, a UV index of 7 or high. Cloudy with a chance of showers overnight and a low of 18. Thursday, high of 23, low of 18. Friday, high of 29, low of 17. And Saturday, a high of 31. For Nipo Minidosa, mainly sunny today, increasing cloudiness early in the afternoon. High of 28, humidex 31, a UV index of 9 or very high. Mainly cloudy overnight and a low of 17. Tomorrow, cloudy with a 6% chance of showers. High of 23, humidex 27, a UV index of 6 or high. Cloudy with a 60% chance of showers overnight and a low of 17. Thursday, periods of rain. High of 23, low of 17. Friday, high of 28, low of 16. And Saturday, a high of 30. For Verdon Oak Lake, mainly sunny today. Increasing cloudiness in the afternoon. There's a chance of showers and a risk of a thunderstorm late in the afternoon. High of 28, humidex 33, the UV index of 9 or very high. Mainly cloudy overnight with a 60% chance of showers before morning and a risk of a thunderstorm and a low of 17. Tomorrow cloudy, 60% chance of showers with a risk of a thunderstorm. High of 25, humidex 29, a UV index of 6 or high. Cloudy with a 60% chance of showers overnight and a low of 17. Thursday, high of 27, low of 17. Friday, high of 30, low of 16. And Saturday, a high of 30. For Gimli Arbor, sunny today with a mix of sun and cloud. High of 28, humidex 31, a UV index of 9 or very high. Cloudy overnight and a low of 17. Tomorrow, cloudy with a chance of showers. High of 24, humidex 29, a UV index of 6 or very high. Cloudy with a 60% chance of showers overnight and a low of 16. Thursday, cloudy, 60% chance of showers, high of 26, low of 18. Friday, high of 28, low of 16. And Saturday, a high of 30. And for Esterhazy, mix of sun and cloud today, a high of 27, humidex 31, a UV index of 9 or very high. Partly cloudy overnight and a low of 16. Tomorrow, mainly cloudy with a chance of showers in the afternoon. High of 25, humidex 28, a UV index of 8 or very high. Periods of rain overnight and a low of 16. Thursday, cloudy, high of 25, low of 15. Friday, high of 30, low of 16, and Saturday, a high of 29. Taking a look at the refresh temperatures in our listening area, everybody is up a couple degrees. Esterhazy, 18 degrees. Gimli Arbor at 20. Verdon Oak Lake and Swan River at 19. And Nipo Minidosa at 21 degrees.
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back in the day for July the 14th. 145 years ago, 1881, William H. Boney Jr., better known as Billy the Kid, was shot and killed by whatever the sheriff was there. Pat Garrett, I guess, was his name. 1881, 145 years ago. And we still kind of know of said person. What else we got here? 39 years ago in 1987, Steve Miller got his star on the Hollywood Walk of Fame.

0: O.J. Simpson.
1: Mm.
0: His Rockingham estate was auctioned off for $2.6 million.
1: Oh, is that all?
0: Yeah. 27 years ago, 1999, the Blair Witch Project was released. I remember the name.
1: Mm-hmm.
0: What else we got going on here? 1 year ago, 2025, the new I Know What You Did Last Summer was released.
1: Oh, okay.
0: I never said the old one.
1: That's with that long plastic face thing, right? The white plastic face.
0: Okay. Probably. If you say so.
1: Sure.
0: Birthdays today. If you have a birthday, so do these famous people. Dan Reynolds, 39. Imagine Dragon Center.
1: Ah.
0: Radioactive.
1: Mm-hmm.
0: I don't know how the song goes, but you can hum a few bars if you want.
1: No, that's okay.
0: Taboo from Black Eyed Peas is 51.
1: Hmm. I didn't know any of the Peas names.
0: No.
1: Peases.
0: Misty Gold is 56. The governor's daughter, Katie, on Benson.
1: Hmm.
0: I don't know if you remember that show or not. She grew up to become a psychologist.
1: Interesting.
0: They say her older sister is Growing Pains star, Tracy Gold.
1: Oh, goodness. Growing Pains.
0: Yeah. And Benson.
1: I thought the boy on Growing Pains was cute.
0: Aha!
1: Mm-hmm.
0: We'll have to look. What was his name?
1: I don't remember.
0: Oh, he was like, come
1: was
0: on.
1: Was it Michael Siever? No, wait. I can't think of it right now.
0: Don't you worry. We're going to look that up. What was that show again?
1: Growing Pains.
0: I just want to see you. She always gives me a hard time about, Betty White and, Valerie Bertinelli.
1: Valerie Bertinelli, yes.
0: I can't believe you forgot that.
1: Mm-hmm.
0: Ellen Reed is 60 today, singer and keyboardist in the Crash Test Dummies.
1: Oh, okay.
0: Remember, however that goes. Yeah. Gerald Ford would have had a birthday today. Yeah. Today is National Nude Day.
1: Nude?
0: And this is odd. It's also National Tape Measure Day.
1: Oh, okay. I'm glad you didn't say National Bacon Frying Day.
0: Hmm.
1: What are we measuring?
0: Well, that's what I'm wondering. Today's also National Mac and Cheese Day.
1: Hmm.
0: Yeah.
1: Well, there's no danger in that.
0: No.
1: No clothes on.
0: With your tape measure making mac and cheese?
1: Mm-hmm.
0: What if you spill something? Sometimes water's bubbling over and it
1: could get burnt. Oh, true. I didn't think of the boiling water.
0: Yeah.
1: It does spatter.
0: It does.
1: Mm-hmm.
0: Well, unless you're looking after it properly, but if you run away for a while to go close the curtains, then you come back and it's splattering and
1: that's
0: get
1: no fun
0: burnt.
1: For neighbors.
0: Yeah, and then you end up going to the hospital. It's like, how'd you get all these boils on your body? Can't say.

0: 18 minutes after 8, after 7 in Saskatchewan.
1: So it was Kurt Cameron was...
0: yes.
1: Yes.
0: Yeah, he was the older son on Growing Pains. Mm. Very, very cute.
1: Yeah.
0: And did you... Oh, I was just going to say, we think he was probably on Teen Beat, if you're familiar with that magazine.
1: Yeah. Mm-hmm. I was just looking. Wikipedia says he's also, besides an actor, an author, and an invalidist? Invalidist. I can't even say it today.
0: Oh.
1: Television host, documentary, and a producer.
0: Wow.
1: Evangelist.
0: Well, good.
1: That's better. Can't enunciate today.
0: Did well.
1: Yeah.
0: So, cabbage seed pod weevils.
1: Cabbage seed?
0: Mm-hmm. I've heard of a lot of bugs in
1: weevils
0: my day.
1: Weevils or weebles? Because weebles wobble, but they don't fall down.
0: Yeah, this is weevils with a V, like vroom vroom.
1: Oh.
0: Cabbage seed pod weevils, although the cabbage is in there, it's totally misleading because it doesn't have to do with cabbage. It does have to do with seed pods, though, and specifically a threat to our canola crops. Agronomists are urging growers to scout before just reaching for insecticides. I was happy to see that headline. There's many different considerations when farmers or growers see pests, and when I have pests in the house in the winter, things just end up in the porch freezing. Goodbye, you're out of the island. You're not infecting the rest of my house with whatever it is your spider mite jerkball plant body has.
1: Jerkball, yeah.
0: Well,
1: ooh,
0: you know,
1: fine words.
0: Well, I don't get bugs very often, but when I do, I don't play around.
1: No.
0: I reach for the insecticidal soap first, and then move from there. But anyway, I don't have a crop of canola. In speaking with that, they're saying high numbers have been detected in Saskatchewan and Manitoba, and those in those circles have been hearing a lot from farmers just how active these weevils are right now. And apparently previous hotspots could see a return. So they can fly fairly good distances and fly high up in the air, but they're going to stick close to where they spent the winter, they say. And as a result, growers in areas with a history of weevil pressure are being encouraged to monitor crops carefully, even if populations were lower on their farms last season. They're suggesting that, farmers do sweeps. They also say that you can use yellow stickies, and for anybody that's a grower, you can get these little, like, there's actually a brand called Stickies. Well, it's not the manufacturer, but that's the name of the things, and they're just these two-sided yellow sticky things. You literally stick them in the plant or stick them near the crops in precariously positions, and the weevils will be attracted. They're attracted to yellow, first of all, but a lot of bugs.
1: Yeah. Well,
0: if you're checking for different things, you use a sticky, and then you can see how many got stuck to that sticky, and that helps you determine how bad your infestation actually is.
1: Mm. So if your yellow sticky is black now,
0: you've got problems.
1: Okay. I understand how it works.
0: So another pro here was saying that we've got canola at the six-leaf stage, all the way to 40 to 50% flowering in the central region. So a big reminder right now is to be sweeping for these weevils. They noted that farmers are finding higher populations in some areas, but stressed the importance of sampling before making spray decisions. In particular, what they're advising of is if farmers panic, which I can relate to, I see bugs, and it's not panic, but it's a very low-level panic. It's like, oh, high alert, all the radar's going off. Rather than just adding an insecticide to your regular spray and dealing with it, there's things to consider, such as the beneficial beneficial bugs that are in the crop, and while it's flowering, all the bees and other pollinators that are in there, we need them. All the farmers do. So they're suggesting even, you know, deducing whether if you are going to spray, what you're going to spray, and perhaps doing that just at night when the pollinator activity is very low. Everybody's gone back to their hive or colony or whatnot. So things to consider. I'd never heard of this weevil. What they do is allegedly the adults aren't so threatening to the crop, but then they lay eggs in the seed pods, and then the larvae eat the seeds as they're developing. Yeah. That sounds terrible.
1: It does.
0: So anyway, yeah, they're saying timing matters for checking and also addressing these things. And I'm sure farmers that are growing canola and other crops that may be affected. Canola was specifically spoken about in the story, but yeah. I'm sure that this is nothing new for them. So put it on your radar if it's not already there. I learned something. I'd never heard of a cabbage seed pod weevil, but that sounds awful. The fact that the larvae are eating the seeds inside the pod, that's albedo. Like, major.
1: At least they're not touching my pasta. Your weevil story brought me back to my childhood. This is all I could think of while you were telling that story, so I don't know what even you were talking about. Is it going to play here?

0: 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Starting off to be an okay kind of day, I guess.
1: Mm-hmm.
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0: But I see we're pretty close to weather, so hopefully somebody isn't going to tune in just 45 seconds later to listen, because I'll be half done already.
1: That's right.
0: So let's do the weather. The forecast for Swan River Dauphin: a mix of sun and cloud today. High of 28, humidex 30, a UV index of 8 or very high. Mainly cloudy tonight and a low of 16. Tomorrow mainly cloudy, high of 26, humidex 32, a UV index of 7 or high. Cloudy with a chance of showers overnight and a low of 18. Thursday, high of 23, low of 18. Friday, high of 29, low of 17. And Saturday, a high of 31. For Nipo Minidosa, mainly sunny today, increasing cloudiness early in the afternoon. High of 28, humidex 31, a UV index of 9 or very high. Mainly cloudy overnight and a low of 17. Tomorrow cloudy with a 60% chance of showers. High of 23, humidex 27, a UV index of 6 or high. Cloudy with a 60% chance of showers overnight and a low of 17. Thursday, periods of rain, high of 23, low of 17. Friday, high of 28, low of 16. And Saturday, a high of 30. For Verdon Oak Lake, mainly sunny today. Increasing cloudiness in the afternoon. There's a chance of showers and a risk of a thunderstorm late in the afternoon. High of 28, humidex 33, a UV index of 9 or very high. Mainly cloudy overnight with a 60% chance of showers before morning and a risk of a thunderstorm and a low of 17. Tomorrow cloudy, 60% chance of showers with a risk of a thunderstorm. High of 25, humidex 29, a UV index of 6 or high. Cloudy with a 60% chance of showers overnight and a low of 17. Thursday, high of 27, low of 17. Friday, high of 30, low of 16. And Saturday, a high of 30. For Gimli Arbor, sunny today with a mix of sun and cloud. High of 28, humidex 31, a UV index of 9 or very high. Cloudy overnight and a low of 17. Tomorrow, cloudy with a chance of showers. High of 24, humidex 29, a UV index of 6 or very high. Cloudy with a 60% chance of showers overnight and a low of 16. Thursday, cloudy, 60% chance of showers. High of 26, low of 18. Friday, high of 28, low of 16, and Saturday, a high of 30. And for Esterhazy, mix of sun and cloud today, a high of 27, humidex 31, a UV index of 9 or very high. Partly cloudy overnight and a low of 16. Tomorrow, mainly cloudy with a chance of showers in the afternoon. High of 25, humidex 28, a UV index of 8 or very high. Periods of rain overnight and a low of 16. Thursday, cloudy, high of 25, low of 15. Friday, high of 30, low of 16. And Saturday, a high of 29. Let's take a look at temperatures in the listening area. Esterhazy, 18 degrees. Gimli Arborg, you're at 20. Verdon Oak Lake and Swan River at 19. And Nipo Minidosa, so far in the listening area, you are the hotspot at 21.

0: 8:35 on the morning show, 7:35 in Saskatchewan. Ainsley and Mark.
1: Good morning.
0: With you. We're so happy you've joined us, if you've been with us since we started this morning.
1: Mm-hmm.
0: Special thanks.
1: Yeah.
0: This, I think, could only happen in Anchorage, Alaska. Hmm. A black bear wandered into a shopping mall. Like a real bear.
1: Okay.
0: Ate a peach, visited a barber shop, and then left them all a personal gift before leaving.
1: Oh, dear. Was the personal gift a lump of something?
0: Like a lump of coal?
1: Well, maybe not coal.
0: Here's one of the barbers talking about it.
2: It was my first run-in with a bear. It was pretty scary. My coworker, who's cutting hair in front of me, she yelled, "Bear!" I looked up from my phone, and the bear was walking into the barbershop right next to me. I could have pet it. It was that close. A couple people were going big to scare him out of the grocery store. He came back around to the barbershop again, but by that time, we were able to run back, lock the door, and then we were watching him from the window. That's when he used the restroom in the hallway. It was pretty wild.
1: Oh, wow.
0: The mall has a restroom in the middle of the...
1: Yeah, what kind of mall is this?
0: Yeah, no, right on the nice clean floor. It looks like it was just cleaned, too, because there's a couple of those cones, like, for don't fall.
1: The way
0: it's slippery.
1: The way the guy describes it, mm-hmm. He's like, you know, and then my coworker yells, "Bear!"
0: Bear?
1: And at that moment, like, you look up and you're like, "Bear?"
0: Mm-hmm. That's like once my wife and I were driving somewhere and she goes, "Deer." Deer.
1: Yes.
0: And I'm thinking, she doesn't usually call me deer. Deer, deer.
1: Yeah.
0: And then I look, it's like, oh, why'd you say, there's a deer?
1: Yeah, I taught my kids that actually quite young because we did a lot of commuting when we lived in Alberta between where I worked and where we lived. And so lots of deer all the time. So I said, don't just yell deer because it makes me panic. And now I said, mm-hmm. Yell deer on the left,
0: yes.
1: Which also helped figure out the left and the right.
0: Which way to look.
1: Because mm-hmm.
0: Sometimes I'm zoning out while I'm driving my 5,000 pound whatever.
1: Exactly.
0: Or pulling a trailer or something down the road.
1: Well, this would have been a freaky circumstance. So went in, ate a peach.
0: Yes.
1: Pooped.
0: Yeah.
1: In the hallway. I'd be thankful that's all that happened.
0: Yes. I guess you got to just, you're in the country somewhere there and bears come around.
1: In the country?
0: Well, they're in Anchorage, Alaska. In the middle of nowhere.
1: I guess.
0: How big is Anchorage anyway?
1: There's a mall, though.
0: Well, there's a mall, so it's like, well, there's a mall everywhere. You ever been up to Thompson or probably not?
1: I haven't, actually.
0: No. Or Flin Flon or
1: no.
0: The Paw. Oh, you got to check out some
1: I have to go. Well, I've been up to Flin Flon and the Paw.
0: So you
1: but
0: see
1: not Thompson.
0: Flinitanius, Flanatopius, or whatever his name is?
1: Yes, Flinigan, Flanagan? No, or Flanagan, yeah.
0: We both got the names wrong. Yeah.
1: Well, there's strength in numbers.
0: There is.
1: Somebody's yelling.
0: Mm-hmm.
1: Somebody idiots.
0: Oh, is that what they're yelling? I'm probably wondering, what is that name now again?
1: Oh, dear.

0: CJ Radio with Ainsley and Mark. We've got some great listeners on the B Channel Radio, but they're you idiots. It's like, tell us what the name of the mascot is. Not you idiots, you should know.
1: That's right.
0: So what is his name? Do you want to try it or no?
1: Flintabatty Flonnaton? Flintabatty Flonnaton?
0: Yeah, what's his first name, though?
1: Flintabatty?
0: You forgot the... Isn't it Josiah?
1: Josiah. Josiah.
0: Yeah.
1: That's Josiah Flintabatty Flonnaton. That's what I'm going with.
0: Wow.
1: Or Flinty.
0: Yes.
1: For short.
0: Yes.
1: Just go with Flinty going forward.
0: So there, everybody.
1: I still like Flint again. What did
0: Flanagan,
1: I say?
0: Flanagan. Yeah, I don't know. I was thinking Flanagan, and I was thinking, I could use a stiff drink. That sounds like I've had one already.
1: Oh, dear.
0: I've just been drinking coffee. Agreed. Honest.
1: Yeah. Mm-hmm. Jay-Z was supposed to do a performance, or he did, a concert at Yankee Stadium, which started just after midnight.
0: Hmm. Isn't everybody in bed by then?
1: Well,
0: like I was in bed at like 8:30 last night, I think it was.
1: I know. Jay-Z's concert was supposed to be, or was at, Yankee Stadium, was delayed for hours Sunday night after hundreds of fans without tickets tried to push their way into the show, forcing the New York City Stadium to temporarily close entrances for the rapper to take the stage, not till after midnight. So I assume the concert would be starting at 9, would be very likely, maybe even a little bit earlier. And he didn't start till 12:17 a.m.
0: They take that long to, like, calm everybody down?
1: Well...
0: Let's get the taser out.
1: Oh, my goodness.
0: Well, I'd usually... Or the dogs.
1: Jay-Z finally came out just after midnight there on Monday and told the audience that somebody rushed the door and that he didn't want to start performing and have, quote, people get trampled on their way in. Really sorry for the inconvenience, but I had to make sure everybody was okay, he told the crowd before thanking them for their patience and promising a good time tonight.
0: I'm just thinking, am I getting old or what? I'm thinking... They were going to trample to go see Jay-Z?
1: Yep.
0: I don't think you could pay me to go see... You know what I'm saying?
1: Mark. Well, maybe not you, but hundreds of people do want to see him.
0: Hundreds?
1: Mm-hmm.
0: That's a lot of people. Hundreds.
1: Jay-Z's Rock Nation and Live Nation said hundreds of people in large groups without tickets stormed over peaceful ticket holders and in some cases breached security. And the stadium had to shutter the entrances for an extended period of time before they cautiously reopened.
0: This sounds like some kind of publicity stunt to make him sound like everybody wants to go see. It's a guy, right?
1: Yeah.
0: Go see. Because I was thinking J-Lo, Jay-Z.
1: Yeah.
0: Mm-hmm. Probably she had the name first.
1: Interesting.
0: You know what I
1: publicity
0: mean?
1: Publicity stunt.
0: Sure. We've talking about it. So is everybody else. Hundreds.
1: Yeah. All without tickets, pushing their way into the stadium. I did find that. I thought, how many people? Like, I could see a group
0: trying to get in. It was probably three or five people, and they're trying to sneak.

0: rules. Ford says support should not apply to people living in Canada illegally. That's a look at news. Weather is next.
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2: Forecast for Swan River Dauphin. A mix of sun and cloud today. High of 28, humidex 30, a UV index of 8 or very high. Mainly cloudy tonight and a low of 16. Tomorrow mainly cloudy. High of 26, humidex 32, a UV index of 7 or high. Cloudy with a chance of showers overnight and a low of 18. Thursday, high of 23, low of 18. Friday, high of 29, low of 17. And Saturday, a high of 31. For Nipo Minidosa, mainly sunny today, increasing cloudiness early in the afternoon. High of 28, humidex 31, a UV index of 9 or very high. Mainly cloudy overnight and a low of 17. Tomorrow cloudy with a 60% chance of showers. High of 23, humidex 27, a UV index of 6 or high. Cloudy with a 60% chance of showers overnight and a low of 17. Thursday periods of rain, high of 23, low of 17. Friday, high of 28, low of 16. And Saturday, a high of 30. For Verdon Oak Lake, mainly sunny today, increasing cloudiness in the afternoon. Then there's a chance of showers and a risk of a thunderstorm late in the afternoon. High of 28, humidex 33, UV index of 9 or very high. Mainly cloudy overnight, with a 60% chance of showers before morning and a risk of a thunderstorm, and a low of 17. Tomorrow cloudy, 60% chance of showers with a risk of a thunderstorm. High of 25, humidex 29, a UV index of 6 or high. Cloudy with a 60% chance of showers overnight and a low of 17. Thursday, high of 27, low of 17. Friday, high of 30, low of 16. And Saturday, a high of 30. For Gimli Arbor, sunny today with a mix of sun and cloud. High of 28, humidex 31, a UV index of 9 or very high. Cloudy overnight and a low of 17. Tomorrow, cloudy with a chance of showers. High of 24, humidex 29, a UV index of 6 or very high. Cloudy with a 60% chance of showers overnight and a low of 16. Thursday, cloudy, 60% chance of showers, high of 26, low of 18. Friday, high of 28, low of 16. And Saturday, a high of 30. And for Esther, hazy mix of sun and cloud today, a high of 27, humidex 31, a UV index of 9 or very high. Partly cloudy overnight and a low of 16. Tomorrow, mainly cloudy with a chance of showers in the afternoon. High of 25, humidex 28, a UV index of 8 or very high. Periods of rain overnight and a low of 16. Thursday, cloudy, high of 25, low of 15. Friday, high of 30, low of 16. And Saturday, a high of 29. Let's take a look at temperatures around the listening area. Astrahazy, since I came to work this morning, you've gone up 5 degrees. You're at 20 already. Gimli Arbor is at 23. Verdon Oak Lake is 20. Nipo Minidosa and Swan River all sitting at 20 degrees. Uh-huh. The boss is in, too. He's going to check and see what we're up to. He's like, you don't have to say it. I know we did a good job this morning. The best employees ever.
3: If we could bottle that raw confidence and sell that, wouldn't that be something?
2: Well, it would. I don't know. I guess so. How would you do that?
3: Quite a lot of money for it.
2: Yeah.
3: Blind confidence.
2: Mm-hmm. Well, I'm just thinking, though. Like, it must be really... I imagine other employers are just jealous that, like, how come Bill has such great employees and we don't?
3: I can see that. Yeah.
2: You know, like, it must be tough. I feel for some people.
3: Must be hard to be you, perfect in every way.
2: Well, not perfect in every kind. You know me a little 99.9% bit.
3: 99.9% of the time.
2: Yeah. Well, can you tell my wife that?
3: I think I gave you a note once that said it was okay.
2: I have that somewhere. I'll have to show Ainsley once. It was something about I was not feeling good or I was sick or something. I had to be nice to me or something. Like, see, how many bosses give you a note?
3: Exactly.
2: I bet you you're probably one of the only ones.
3: Yeah, it could be.
2: Yeah. You're doing okay, though, otherwise?
3: Oh, yeah.
2: Yeah.
3: I'm going out bridge looking right away.
2: Oh.
3: Engineers versus bridge.
2: So, like, bridge making, bridge buying, bridge designing, or what? Or
3: Fixing / replacing.
2: Ah, okay.
3: We're going to see millions of dollars worth of bridges here the next few hours and talk about the chances of any of them being okay.
2: Yeah, that's unfortunate. Yeah. Well,
3: hey, that's what it is. Oh, I can give you a quick detail.
2: Ooh.
3: You want?
2: Oh, yes. Definitely, yeah.
3: So we were getting ready for council tonight.
2: Uh-huh.
3: So we're adding up what we've spent so far.
2: Uh-huh.
3: And just the invoices that are in.
4: Oh, gosh.

0: $475,000 just on contractors to fix roads.
1: Wow.
2: Wow.
1: But, you know, it's good to see that you've been trying to fix them.
0: Yes, because nice to fix them.
1: I don't know how many people have run into it. It's like, how come the major highways that are, you know, that our government, how come we're, and somebody else was like, well, it takes time, this protocols. I'm thinking, what? It's not the first time Manitoba has had this happen.
0: Well, if I was premier, they'd be fixed already.
1: Well, they, yeah. Can we, do we have his number?
0: I have his number.
1: Oh.
0: I haven't bothered him about it.
1: Yeah.
0: But, yeah, I'm just saying.
1: You have your own, yeah, you have your own things to
0: make me premier, I'll fix those roads up. In fact, the time it takes me to make me premier, the roads still may not be fixed at the speeds they're going.
1: Yeah. Ouch. Okay. That sounds good. Anyway, should we continue with some music and stuff like that? Actually, I have a commercial, and then we'll do the Bill thing. There's like, you're listening to CJ Radio. 5 stations and counting.
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0: host Toby Keith with Mark and Ainsley on this Tuesday morning. So we got a situation here.
1: Oh, my.
0: Where a woman needed a kidney.
1: Oh, okay.
0: And now with kidneys, you have to have a match, proper match, and not everybody can just offer up a kidney, right?
1: Is that the one? Can you just give part of a kidney? You have to give the whole kidney. I can't remember.
0: I think the whole kidney.
1: All right.
0: Mm-hmm.
1: But you have two, right?
0: But you have two, yes. Well, most people have two. Mm. Do you know that it's not that unusual for folks to only be born with one kidney?
1: Oh.
0: And to the point that often that's not discovered until they're in their 40s and they go for an ultrasound for some unrelated thing and blammo.
1: Wow.
0: Did you know you only have one kidney? That conversation is, it happens.
1: It's like,
0: So an Ottawa woman was, she was donating her kidney to her sister. Oh.
1: Yes. Keep going.
0: Okay. And
1: hopefully it's a sister she loves, because as I'm just thinking, you know, if it's that kind of sister that you just one day hope something happens to.
0: No, this sounds like she wanted to help her out.
2: And they checked there was two.
0: Well, I don't know about that, but I'm assuming so.
1: She hasn't got to that part of the story yet.
0: Mm-hmm.
2: I know where the story's going.
1: Oh, okay.
0: Oh,
1: I can't wait.
0: Do?
2: Money, money, money, money.
0: Yes, money.
1: Money.
0: Okay, yeah. So you're into it. So the for those that don't have an Ask Bill app, what the story is about is that she was surprised, the donor was surprised at the cost associated with the donating of the kidney for someone else. And there's a large cost that has to be absorbed by the donor.
1: What?
0: Mm-hmm.
1: You figure I'm doing something nice for somebody. It shouldn't cost me other than they, you know, knock me out after they show me that big long needle. And
2: but they don't charge you for giving the kidney. There's no fee for, you know, that's all
1: right.
2: Free.
1: Oh, yeah.
0: That's right.
1: My goodness.
0: It's the money for travel, the hotel, money for meals, and
1: they're not doing this in Mexico, are they, or somewhere, like, you know, someone's weddings?
0: Well, specifically in this story, the sister thought or felt that she should have a companion.
1: Yeah.
0: Paid for to accompany her to the hospital, flights, hotel.
1: This is the one that's giving the thing?
0: The donor.
1: Yeah, okay.
0: Mm-hmm. And she felt entitled to, and she was surprised that there wasn't funding or support for her to have a companion to go with her to donate the kidney.
1: But does she have some issues where she needs some help, like, you know, help with toileting or something like that, or what? I don't understand. Like, what do you need a companion for?
0: Well, and I mean, there's a couple sides to the story. So if somebody, my sister lives in Ottawa, and she needs a kidney from me.
1: You're going to say Bill or Mark needs to come with me.
0: And there isn't the option to take the kidney here and transport it there. Mm-hmm. I have to go there, so they do a live transplant.
1: Yeah, yeah.
0: Would I not want my spouse or my person to go with me?
2: But whose problem is that?
0: Exactly. I agree. I think.
1: I don't know.
0: And she's saying that it would be about $3,000, the cost of having somebody to go to accompany her so that she had a companion on this
1: trip. So what she's saying is her sister isn't worth $3,000. Is that what you're saying?
2: No, she isn't.
1: No.
2: Well, is that not what the moral of this is? Like, a national news story whining about $3,000.
0: Mm-hmm.
2: I just, you know, I have a hard time, I guess, with that. Because when I read that, too, I'm like, really? Like, really?
0: I know. I found it interesting.
2: Because you want to give her one.
0: Yeah.
2: And, like, that's all fine. And you expect that an all-expenses-paid trip for someone else to go with you. I understand why you want to have someone with.
1: Yeah.
2: But at the same time, it's your sister.
1: Mm-hmm.
0: Yeah.
2: Like, are you going to go charge the people that you help sandbag for? Like, is everyone
0: for time?
2: Come on, right?
0: Mm-hmm.
2: You're doing some good thing.
1: Mm-hmm. Plus, I'm thinking her sister will be there, right? So they'll both be there. So you've got a companion.
0: True.
2: Maybe she doesn't like her sister's husband.
0: So now that is specific to Nova Scotia.
1: Oh.
0: Programs in BC, the Yukon, and Ontario do support a companion.
1: Yeah, but, like, how much bigger are these provinces? Way more money, don't they?

0: Oh, well, maybe.
1: I know.
0: Anyway, I just thought it was an interesting, because I see both sides. I can mm-hmm. see wanting someone to be with you, mm-hmm. but in the same breath, I don't know why that would be provided as money provided so that you
2: can
0: go
2: do
0: this donation.
2: Skip outside of that for a moment?
1: Sure.
0: Skip.
2: What if one of you needs surgery in Winnipeg?
1: Mm-hmm.
2: How do you think you're getting there?
1: Well, I'm hoping that people are going to pay money to send me there.
2: No.
1: I know they're
0: I would
1: not.
0: Probably be driving myself to send.
2: Well, or if I was someone able, drive you there.
0: Or yeah, a friend would be
1: if
0: driving.
1: A doctor's rush you there, well, actually, I think if he says you have to go by ambulance, that's paid for, but if for some reason that doesn't happen.
2: Right.
1: Because you pay for it, right?
2: Well, because they're not going to say you have to go by ambulance because they don't want to pay for it.
1: Uh-huh.
2: A friend just last week apparently needed surgery, right?
1: Yeah.
2: So it's his responsibility to drive him to Winnipeg, stay in a hotel several nights.
0: Mm-hmm.
2: Now, right. If you lived in Winnipeg, a block from the hospital,
1: but who does
2: the hospital,
1: too?
2: Right?
1: Well, true.
2: And so it comes around to how society works.
1: Mm-hmm.
2: For whatever reason, we don't do that.
0: Mm-hmm.
2: And but you don't see story after story of, you're like, I'm sure they probably spent thousands of dollars going for that surgery last week, too, right? There'd be, like, hotel rooms want to pay at least $250 a night now.
0: Mm-hmm. Yep.
2: And so a couple nights of that, plus the drive there, the drive back, the missing of work to be there.
0: A little bit of food.
2: Like, you're quickly getting well over $1,000.
0: Oh, yes. Yeah. And that's not even the parking.
2: And in this particular case, the doctors recommended that after she gives the kidney,
0: she
2: sticks around for a week or two in case of complications, which seems pretty smart to me.
0: Mm-hmm.
2: But she's decided that she'll just go straight home after because it'll save her some money.
1: Yep. Oh, my.
2: Well,
1: what if she has complications?
2: Choices to make, right? We're all adults. We can all choose things.
1: Yeah, mm-hmm.
0: Well, most of us are adults.
1: Yeah. Okay, so I'm not. I don't know.
2: It just seems weird to me. Like, I get it, but at the same time, at what point do you have to also look after yourself?
0: Yes.
2: Imagine if you had to pay to have the kidney given, which was a reality not that long ago.
0: Oh.
2: You know?
0: Yeah, that's
2: go
0: right.
2: Back in history here, there were whole families that were wiped out in this valley because of medical bills back before universal health care came, right?
0: Oh.
2: When people came and settled here and were growing their farms, if someone in your family got sick, that was the end of it all. You lost it all, right? Because it costs so much money to have them in the hospital and look after them.
0: Mm-hmm.
2: And that got fixed.
0: But everything else
2: our
0: fell
2: current
0: apart.
2: Generations don't remember what that was like.
0: That's true.
2: You know, imagine if you were told, oh, gee, you have a whatever, and if you can find $50,000, we'll fix that for you.
0: Mm-hmm.
2: And otherwise, sorry.
0: Gosh.
1: Wow.
2: Yeah, like, we make it look like this is such a horrible system now,
1: mm-hmm.
2: and there's lots of horrible to it with the wait times and everything not working, but the idea of you have to drive yourself to the hospital seems to be fairly universally accepted.
0: Mm-hmm. Yeah. It's true.
1: And you look after, you know, all your stuff while you're there. And,
0: and to not have to pay $25,000 or $50,000 for a baby.
2: Mm-hmm. Mm-hmm.
1: Yeah, we could be in the States. And
0: mm-hmm.
2: I mean, really, what baby is worth that much money?
0: Bill.
1: I don't know.
0: So used to saying, Mark.
2: It seems like a lot.
1: Well, I was just thinking,
2: like before they invented hospitals, they mostly fell out anyway.
0: Oh, my goodness.
1: Well, that's, like my grandma was there working in the garden, and all of a sudden was like, look, Mike, look, baby.
0: Like the Monty Python.
1: Right there, and she
0: did you get that for me? She's doing the dishes, babies are just.
1: Well, that's what happened, and then she just, you know, gnawed off the umbilical cord and stuck it over her shoulder and finished the garden, the rest of the garden.
2: As people in Dauphin know, that may have to happen again from 9 to 12 months.
0: Goodness,
1: oh, darn.
0: That's too soon.
1: Yeah,
0: too
1: but
0: soon.
2: Can I ask a question?
1: Sure.
2: Just to ask you for a friend, maybe hypothetically. Mm-hmm. Have you seen a single picture of the Dauphin Hospital flooded that involved a sandbag anywhere?
0: No. The only picture I've seen was looking down, and it was just water.
2: So has anyone seen a picture of the Dauphin Hospital that involved any sandbags to keep the water out? Just asking.
1: Yeah.
2: Kind of curious.
1: For a friend.
2: I haven't seen any myself.
0: Hmm.
1: I would have thought, like Brandon was doing, like you'd figure you'd try and prepare if, or at least, okay, it's an emergency. We know something's happening here. I don't know.
0: Hmm.
1: So you're saying no?
2: I haven't seen one, but maybe they exist. Maybe they edited them all out. Because I'm sure they tried to stop the water from getting in.
1: Yeah.
2: Clearly.
1: Yeah. Huh. Very strange. Okay.
0: Yeah.
1: Well, I'll have to look it up.

0: 26 minutes after whatever time you're running. Mm-hmm. I'm just telling you what the minute hand says.
1: Oh, okay.
0: Not the hour. Summer seems to be, well, right now it's hot.
1: Mm-hmm.
0: But,
1: lovely.
0: You know, we've had lots of rain and stuff like that, and I don't know how much barbecuing anybody's done.
1: Mm.
0: They say, according to the survey, the average person grills 13 days per year.
1: That's it?
0: Yeah, I'm thinking, really? Gotta be more than that.
1: Wow.
0: Yeah. They say some may be a little higher, obviously, but top fears include grilling chicken, dropping meat through the grates, running out of propane, and propane accessories, cooking evenly so that you don't end up like a burnt outside and a raw inside.
1: Yeah.
0: Some of the biggest grilling sins, they say, according to these folks, touching another person's grill without permission.
1: Okay.
0: Not allowing the meat to rest before serving.
1: Oh, yes. That's a... Do you know why that is?
0: No. What?
1: So when you cook meat... Mm-hmm. Now, this isn't the scientific... this is the Ainsley synopsis of this. But when you cook meat, the meat tightens up.
0: Yeah.
1: And...
0: Oh, okay. It's going to be...
1: So it's all... tight and all the juice is in there, and so then if you take it off and you just cut it, all the liquid will just come out.
0: Yes.
1: But if you rest it, it kind of the meat relaxes again, which then helps keep the juice inside, so when you cut it, it's it doesn't make your meat dry. Yeah, there's a thing to that.
0: Yeah. Huh. I'll have to try that. Opening the lid unnecessarily. I wonder, is this like, you know, no Peking rice too? Like, a lot of times that's,
1: That's right.
0: Backseat grilling, like backseat driving.
1: Looks like those need to be flipped there.
0: A little more spices.
1: Oh, yeah. Have you put any barbecue sauce on that? You don't put barbecue sauce on that?
0: Yeah, it's like, you better do that before you, on both sides.
1: It's a little dark there.
0: Plenty of onions. And pressing down on a burger with a spatula.
1: Ah, squishes the juices out.
0: Yeah.
1: Mm-hmm.
0: I don't know what other things might be there, but...
1: I was also told with burgers, you're never supposed to close the lid.
0: Oh.
1: They're supposed to... That's one of the meats. And I think we had read a story, and that wasn't... Like, I feel like that thought was... bunked or something.
0: What was it again?
1: That the one of the meats that you're not supposed to close the lid when you're grilling is burgers.
0: Oh, okay.
1: Like it's searing, high heat, but you're supposed to have the lid open.
0: That sounds
1: not to bake
0: possibly.
1: It and dry it out.
0: Yeah, I don't like that dry. It's like it's not good. I don't know.
1: No dry, no bones.
0: Yeah, I hate that when there's bones in my hamburger.
1: Yeah, that would be concerning.
0: There was a place somewhere, I don't know, and I told my wife never to buy hamburger there again. Because it was like, I'd always find something that was like really crunchy, like something, you know?
1: Oh.
0: It's like, what the heck? I know where you bought this, hon. Don't buy it there again.
1: Oh, wow.
0: Yes, seriously.
1: Repeat?
0: Yes, repeat.
1: Fraction, wow.
0: Thinking like, wow. Anyway, that's going to do it for our show for today. Hopefully we had some interesting stories that, I don't know.
1: Entertained you?
0: Yes. Maybe.
1: Wowed even?
0: Yeah. Well, educated.
1: Oh,
0: I don't know.
1: That's a good word.
0: Well, because didn't we have stuff? We had something that was educational, wasn't it?
1: Oh, the weevils themselves. Come on.
0: Oh, yeah. They wobble, but they don't fall down. Oh, you said weevils.
1: Yes.
0: Give me a moment. We'll set you back to your local stations. We appreciate everybody joining us on the network. After I do that, that weather dude's going to tell you weather. At least no warnings right now for our listening area, but still going to be pretty warm.
1: That's summer heat.
0: Yes. Try and, cope with it. Hopefully your air conditioners are working right. Whatever else you need to do to stay cool.
1: Breaks in the shade.
0: Yeah. Plenty of water. That kind of thing. Don't wait till you're thirsty because that's already too late.
1: Good job.
0: Yeah, I know. Top of the hour, of course, Aiden Sparks will be telling you what's the latest news. Great music planned for the rest of the day. Different in each local area, but yeah, enjoy. We will be back tomorrow morning, 6 a.m. Start the show again, 5 a.m. in Saskatchewan if you're listening in Esterhazy and surrounding area.
1: For hump day tomorrow.
0: Yeah, should be fun. We'll talk to you guys tomorrow.
1: Bye.
0: Bye.

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2: From the CJ Radio Weather Center, here's the forecast for the Heartland. Today, mainly sunny. Increasing cloudiness early this afternoon. High 26, humidex 31, UV index 9, or very high. Tonight, mainly cloudy. Low 17. Wednesday, cloudy with 60% chance of showers. High 23, humidex 27, UV index 6 or high. Wednesday night, cloudy with 60% chance of showers. Low 17. Thursday, periods of rain. High 23. Thursday night, cloudy. Low 17. Friday, clearing. High 28. Friday night, clear. Low 16.

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1: From the national newsroom of CJ Radio, I'm Aiden Sparks. The conflict between the United States and Iran has escalated again over the Strait of Hormuz. President Donald Trump says the U.S. will impose a 20% fee on cargo moving through the strait, while also reinstating a blockade on Iranian ports. Iran says it will not allow the U.S. to interfere with the key oil and gas route. The announcement comes as the U.S. says it struck dozens of targets in Iran, while Iran's Revolutionary Guard says it launched strikes on several Gulf countries. StubHub and its CEO are facing a proposed $5 million class action lawsuit in the United States over the company's ties to large-scale ticket resellers. The lawsuit alleges StubHub misled customers by marketing itself as a market

0: marketplace for fans to buy and sell tickets, while its CEO, Eric Baker, also runs a hedge fund involved in large-scale ticket resale on the platform. The allegations have not been tested in court, and StubHub says it will not comment on a legal matter. Workplace violence injuries in Manitoba have more than tripled over the last decade, according to a new report from the Manitoba Federation of Labor. The Federation says frontline workers in healthcare, education, and other public sector jobs are facing a growing risk of physical and psychological harm. The Workers' Compensation Board recorded 2,187 workplace violence injuries last year, up from 2015 and 20% higher than 2 years earlier. The report says many workers feel violence is becoming normalized on the job. Ontario Premier Doug Ford says his government may change provincial regulations after a tribunal ruled a man living in Canada without legal status is eligible for social assistance benefits. The man told the Ontario Social Benefits Tribunal he came to Canada in 1997 on a temporary work permit and stayed after it expired. Ontario Works had denied his application because of his immigration status, but the tribunal ruled legal status is not required under the province's current rules. Ford says support should not apply to people living in Canada illegally. That's a look at news. Weather is next.
1: From the CJ Radio Weather Center, here is the forecast for the Heartland. Today, mainly sunny. Increasing cloudiness early this afternoon. High 26, humidex 31, UV index 9, or very high. Tonight, mainly cloudy. Low 17. Wednesday, cloudy with 60% chance of showers. High 23, humidex 27, UV index 6 or high. Wednesday night, cloudy with 60% chance of showers. Low 17. Thursday, periods of rain. High 23. Thursday night, cloudy. Low 17. Friday, clearing. High 28. Friday night, clear. Low 16.
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know you're scared of that cock-a-doodle-doo. Don't worry, he ain't gonna hurt you. I know you ain't never milked a cow before. You ain't never slung hay from a second floor barn door. You never heard of Daisy or Ellie Mae. Well, that's okay, 'cause

0: From the CJ Radio Weather Center, here is the forecast for the Heartland. Today, mainly sunny. Increasing cloudiness early this afternoon. High 26, humidex 31, UV index 9. Or very high. Tonight, mainly cloudy. Low 17. Wednesday, cloudy with 60% chance of showers. High 23, humidex 27, UV index 6 or high. Wednesday night, cloudy with 60% chance of showers. Low 17. Thursday, periods of rain. High 23. Thursday night, cloudy. Low 17. Friday, clearing. High 28. Friday night, clear. Low 16.
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1: From the national newsroom of CJ Radio, I'm Aiden Sparks. Ontario Premier Doug Ford says his government may change provincial regulations after a tribunal ruled a man living in Canada without legal status is eligible for social assistance benefits. The man told the Ontario Social Benefits Tribunal he came to Canada in 1997 on a temporary work permit and stayed after it expired. Ontario Works had denied his application because of his immigration status, but the tribunal ruled legal status is not required under the province's current rules. Ford says support should not apply to people living in Canada illegally. Former Manitoba MP Inky Mark has been charged after RCMP seized 439 firearms, an antique cannon, and $300,000 in cash from a Dauphin home. RCMP say the 78-year-old faces a dozen firearms-related charges, including firearms trafficking, possession of property obtained by crime, unsafe storage, and careless use of a firearm. Police say the investigation began after a separate Dauphin man was charged in the United States. Investigators say it could take weeks to sort through the firearms and determine how many were legally possessed. An 84-year-old Regina woman is praising the men who rescued her after her SUV went off the road and into a slough near Craven, Saskatchewan. Marjorie Flavelle says she had dozed off while driving on July 5th and became trapped as the vehicle began to sink. Matt Mario swam out to the SUV after bystanders called 911, climbed onto the vehicle and helped Flavelle and her small dog escape through the sunroof. Flavelle says the men who helped save her deserve an award for bravery. Firearm owners gathered at Winnipeg City Hall Monday to protest what they call unfair gun policies in Canada. The rally, organized by the Canadian Coalition for Firearm Rights, focused on Bill C-21, restrictions on military-style firearms, and the federal gun buyback program. Demonstrators argued the rules target legal gun owners instead of criminals. The rallies are being held across the country ahead of a Supreme Court of Canada challenge, with hearing dates set for November 9th and 10th. That's a look at news. Weather is next.

0: From the CJ Radio Weather Center, here's the forecast for the Heartland. Today, mainly sunny. Increasing cloudiness early this afternoon. High 26, humidex 31, UV index 9. We're very high. Tonight, mainly cloudy. Low 17. Wednesday, cloudy with 60% chance of showers. High 23, humidex 27, UV index 6 or high. Wednesday night, cloudy with 60% chance of showers. Low 17. Thursday, periods of rain. High 23. Thursday night, cloudy. Low 17. Friday, clearing. High 28. Friday night, clear. Low 16.
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From the CJ Radio Weather Center, here's the forecast for the Heartland. Today, mainly sunny. Increasing cloudiness early this afternoon. High 26, humidex 31, UV index 9. We're very high. Tonight, mainly cloudy. Low 17. Wednesday, cloudy with 60% chance of showers. High 23, humidex 27, UV index 6 or high. Wednesday night, cloudy with 60% chance of showers. Low 17. Thursday, periods of rain. High 23. Thursday night, cloudy. Low 17. Friday, clearing. High 28. Friday night, clear. Low 16.

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1: From the national newsroom of CJ Radio, I'm Aiden Sparks. StubHub and its CEO are facing a proposed $5 million class action lawsuit in the United States over the company's ties to large-scale ticket resellers. The lawsuit alleges StubHub misled customers by marketing itself as a marketplace for fans to buy and sell tickets, while its CEO, Eric Baker, also runs a hedge fund involved in large-scale ticket resale on the platform. The allegations have not been tested in court, and StubHub says it will not comment on a legal matter. Toys R Us is closing its store in Winnipeg's Polo Park area. Signs posted at the St. Matthews Avenue location on

0: Friday announced the closure and advertised liquidation pricing, but did not say when the store will close for good. The company had announced plans in January to close the Polo Park store, then reversed that decision weeks later. Toys R Us Canada has been under creditor protection since February. The company also announced last month that its Transcona area store on Regent Avenue is closing. Workplace violence injuries in Manitoba have more than tripled over the last decade, according to a new report from the Manitoba Federation of Labor. The Federation says frontline workers in healthcare, education, and other public sector jobs are facing a growing risk of physical and psychological harm. The Workers' Compensation Board recorded 2,187 workplace violence injuries last year, up from 2015 and 20% higher than 2 years earlier. The report says many workers feel violence is becoming normalized on the job. Fashion mogul Peter Nygaard has been found guilty in Quebec of sexual assault and forcible confinement. The 84-year-old accepted a plea deal Monday and appeared by video from an Ontario prison. The case involved a victim who met Nygaard in Montreal when she was 18 years old, with the events taking place between 1997 and 1998. Nygaard is already serving an 11-year sentence after being convicted in Toronto in 2023 of 4 counts of sexual assault. That's a look at news. Weather is next. CJ Radio,
1: hometown weather. From the CJ Radio Weather Center, here's the forecast for the Heartland. Today, a mix of sun and cloud, 30% chance of showers early this afternoon, high 26. Humidex 31, UV index 9, or very high. Tonight, mainly cloudy, low 17. Wednesday, cloudy with 60% chance of showers, high 23. Humidex 27, UV index 6 or high. Wednesday night, cloudy with 60% chance of showers, low 17. Thursday, periods of rain, high 23. Thursday night, cloudy, low 17. Friday, clearing, high 28. Friday night, clear, low 16.
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0: From the CJ Radio Weather Center, here's the forecast for the Heartland. Today, a mix of sun and cloud, 30% chance of showers early this afternoon, high 26. Humidex 31, UV index 9, or very high. Tonight, mainly cloudy, low 17. Wednesday, cloudy with 60% chance of showers, high 23. Humidex 27, UV index 6 or high. Wednesday night, cloudy with 60% chance of showers, low 17. Thursday, periods of rain, high 23. Thursday night, cloudy, low 17. Friday, clearing, high 28. Friday night, clear, low 16.
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1: From the national newsroom of CJ Radio, I'm Aiden Sparks. StubHub and its CEO are facing a proposed $5 million class action lawsuit in the United States over the company's ties to large-scale ticket resellers. The lawsuit alleges StubHub misled customers by marketing itself as a marketplace for fans to buy and sell tickets, while its CEO, Eric Baker, also runs a hedge fund involved in large-scale ticket resale on the platform. The allegations have not been tested in court, and StubHub says it will not comment on a legal matter. An 84-year-old Regina woman is praising the men who rescued her after her SUV went off the road and into a slough near Craven, Saskatchewan. Marjorie Flavelle says she had dozed off while driving on July 5th and became trapped as the vehicle began to sink. Matt Mario swam out to the SUV after bystanders called 911, climbed onto the vehicle and helped Flavelle and her small dog escape through the sunroof. Flavelle says the men who helped save her deserve an award for bravery. Toys R Us is closing its store in Winnipeg's Polo Park area. Signs posted at the St. Matthews Avenue location on Friday announced the closure and advertised liquidation pricing, but did not say when the store will close for good. The company had announced plans in January to close the Polo Park store, then reversed that decision weeks later. Toys R Us Canada has been under creditor protection since February. The company also announced last month that its Transcona area store on Regent Avenue is closing. The conflict between the United States and Iran has escalated again over the Strait of Hormuz. President Donald Trump says the U.S. will impose a 20% fee on cargo moving through the strait, while also reinstating a blockade on Iranian ports. Iran says it will not allow the U.S. to interfere with the key oil and gas route. The announcement comes as the U.S. says it struck dozens of targets in Iran, while Iran's Revolutionary Guard says it launched strikes on several Gulf countries. That's a look at news. Weather is next.
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3: From the CJ Radio Weather Center, here's the forecast for the Heartland. Today, a mix of sun and cloud, 30% chance of showers early this afternoon, high 26. Humidex 31, UV index 9, or very high. Tonight, mainly cloudy, low 17. Wednesday, cloudy with 60% chance of showers, high 23. Humidex 27, UV index 6 or high. Wednesday night, cloudy with 60% chance of showers, low 17. Thursday, periods of rain, high 23. Thursday night, cloudy, low 17. Friday, clearing, high 28. Friday night, clear, low 16.
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0: From the CJ Radio Weather Center, here's the forecast for the Heartland. Today, a mix of sun and cloud, 30% chance of showers early this afternoon, high 26. Humidex 31, UV index 9, or very high. Tonight, mainly cloudy, low 17. Wednesday, cloudy with 60% chance of showers, high 23. Humidex 27, UV index 6 or high. Wednesday night, cloudy with 60% chance of showers, low 17. Thursday, periods of rain, high 23. Thursday night, cloudy, low 17. Friday, clearing, high 28. Friday night, clear, low 16.
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1: From the national newsroom of CJ Radio, I'm Aiden Sparks. Former Manitoba MP Inky Mark has been charged after RCMP seized 439 firearms, an antique cannon, and $300,000 in cash from a Dauphin home. RCMP say the 78-year-old faces a dozen firearms-related charges, including firearms trafficking, possession of property obtained by crime, unsafe storage, and careless use of a firearm. Police say the investigation began after a separate Dauphin man was charged in the United States. Investigators say it could take weeks to sort through the firearms and determine how many were legally possessed. The conflict between the United States and Iran has escalated again over the Strait of Hormuz. President Donald Trump says the U.S. will impose a 20% fee on cargo moving through the strait, while also reinstating a blockade on Iranian ports. Iran says it will not allow the U.S. to interfere with the key oil and gas route. The announcement comes as the U.S. says it struck dozens of targets in Iran, while Iran's Revolutionary Guard says it launched strikes on several Gulf countries. The city of Brandon says the Assiniboine River appears to have reached its peak after rising about 2.3 meters in less than a week. Officials say water levels are stabilizing, but the river is expected to remain high for several days. Mayor Jeff Fawcett says the forecast could change if there is significant rainfall locally or upstream in the Shellmouth or Assiniboine basins. The city has been reinforcing dikes, installing temporary flood barriers, sandbags, and pumps, while residents in low-lying areas remain on alert. Several property owners are suing Alamos Gold over a massive wildfire near Lynn Lake last spring. Court documents filed by provincial conservation officials alleged the fire started May 7, 2025, after a controlled burn pile reignited at the company's mine site northeast of the community. The wildfire burned more than 210,000 acres, forced evacuations in Lynn Lake and Marcel Colombe First Nation, and destroyed cabins and derelict buildings. The lawsuit claims the company should be liable for losses, but Alamos has previously disputed fault. That's a look at news. Weather is next.
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3: From the CJ Radio Weather Center, here's the forecast for the Heartland. Today, a mix of sun and cloud, 30% chance of showers early this afternoon, high 26. Humidex 31, UV index 9, or very high. Tonight, mainly cloudy, low 17. Wednesday, cloudy with 60% chance of showers, high 23. Humidex 27, UV index 6 or high. Wednesday night, cloudy with 60% chance of showers, low 17. Thursday, periods of rain, high 23. Thursday night, cloudy, low 17. Friday, clearing, high 28. Friday night, clear, low 16.
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0: From the CJ Radio Weather Center, here's the forecast for the Heartland. Today, a mix of sun and cloud, 30% chance of showers early this afternoon, high 26. Humidex 31, UV index 9, or very high. Tonight, mainly cloudy, low 17. Wednesday, cloudy with 60% chance of showers, high 23. Humidex 27, UV index 6 or high. Wednesday night, cloudy with 60% chance of showers, low 17. Thursday, periods of rain, high 23. Thursday night, cloudy, low 17. Friday, clearing, high 28. Friday night, clear, low 16.
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1: From the national newsroom of CJ Radio, I'm Aiden Sparks. Ontario Premier Doug Ford says his government may change provincial regulations after a tribunal ruled a man living in Canada without legal status is eligible for social assistance benefits. The man told the Ontario Social Benefits Tribunal he came to Canada in 1997 on a temporary work permit and stayed after it expired. Ontario Works had denied his application because of his immigration status, but the tribunal ruled legal status is not required under the province's current rules. Ford says support should not apply to people living in Canada illegally. The city of Brandon says the Assiniboine River appears to have reached its peak after rising about 2.3 meters in less than a week. Officials say water levels are stabilizing, but the river is expected to remain high for several days. Mayor Jeff Fawcett says the forecast could change if there is significant rainfall locally or upstream in the Shellmouth or Assiniboine basins. The city has been reinforcing dikes, installing temporary flood barriers, sandbags, and pumps, while residents in low-lying areas remain on alert. Toys R Us is closing its store in Winnipeg's Polo Park area. Signs posted at the St. Matthews Avenue location on Friday announced the closure and advertised liquidation pricing, but did not say when the store will close for good. The company had announced plans in January to close the Polo Park store, then reversed that decision weeks later. Toys R Us Canada has been under creditor protection since February. The company also announced last month that its Transcona area store on Regent Avenue is closing. Fashion mogul Peter Nygaard has been found guilty in Quebec of sexual assault and forcible confinement. The 84-year-old accepted a plea deal Monday and appeared by video from an Ontario prison. The case involved a victim who met Nygaard in Montreal when she was 18 years old, with the events taking place between 1997 and 1998. Nygaard is already serving an 11-year sentence after being convicted in Toronto in 2023 of 4 counts of sexual assault. That's a look at news. Weather is next.
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3: From the CJ Radio Weather Center, here's the forecast for the Heartland. Today, a mix of sun and cloud, 30% chance of showers early this afternoon, high 26. Humidex 31, UV index 9, or very high. Tonight, mainly cloudy, low 17. Wednesday, cloudy with 60% chance of showers, high 23. Humidex 27, UV index 6 or high. Wednesday night, cloudy with 60% chance of showers, low 17. Thursday, periods of rain, high 23. Thursday night, cloudy, low 17. Friday, clearing, high 28. Friday night, clear, low 16.
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0: From the CJ Radio Weather Center, here's the forecast for the Heartland. Today, a mix of sun and cloud, 30% chance of showers early this afternoon, high 26. Humidex 31, UV index 9, or very high. Tonight, mainly cloudy, low 17. Wednesday, cloudy with 60% chance of showers, high 23. Humidex 27, UV index 6 or high. Wednesday night, cloudy with 60% chance of showers, low 17. Thursday, periods of rain, high 23. Thursday night, cloudy, low 17. Friday, clearing, high 28. Friday night, clear, low 16.
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1: From the national newsroom of CJ Radio, I'm Aiden Sparks. Firearm owners gathered at Winnipeg City Hall Monday to protest what they call unfair gun policies in Canada. The rally, organized by the Canadian Coalition for Firearm Rights, focused on Bill C-21, restrictions on military-style firearms, and the federal gun buyback program. Demonstrators argued the rules target legal gun owners instead of criminals. The rallies are being held across the country ahead of a Supreme Court of Canada challenge, with hearing dates set for November 9th and 10th. Toys R Us is closing its store in Winnipeg's Polo Park area. Signs posted at the St. Matthews Avenue location on Friday announced the closure and advertised liquidation pricing, but did not say when the store will close for good. The company had announced plans in January to close the Polo Park store, then reversed that decision weeks later. Toys R Us Canada has been under creditor protection since February. The company also announced last month that its Transcona area store on Regent Avenue is closing. The conflict between the United States and Iran has escalated again over the Strait of Hormuz. President Donald Trump says the U.S. will impose a 20% fee on cargo moving through the strait, while also reinstating a blockade on Iranian ports. Iran says it will not allow the U.S. to interfere with the key oil and gas route. The announcement comes as the U.S. says it struck dozens of targets in Iran, while Iran's Revolutionary Guard says it launched strikes on several Gulf countries. An 84-year-old Regina woman is praising the men who rescued her after her SUV went off the road and into a slough near Craven, Saskatchewan. Marjorie Flavelle says she had dozed off while driving on July 5th and became trapped as the vehicle began to sink. Matt Mario swam out to the SUV after bystanders called 911, climbed onto the vehicle and helped Flavelle and her small dog escape through the sunroof. Flavelle says the men who helped save her deserve an award for bravery. That's a look at news. Weather is next.
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3: From the CJ Radio Weather Center, here's the forecast for the Heartland. Tonight, mainly cloudy with 30% chance of showers. Low 17. Wednesday, cloudy with 60% chance of showers. High 26, humidex 31, UV index 6 or high. Wednesday night, cloudy with 60% chance of showers and risk of a thunderstorm. Low 17. Thursday, cloudy with 60% chance of showers. High 23, Thursday night, cloudy with 60% chance of showers. Low 16, Friday sunny. High 29, Friday night clear. Low 16, Saturday sunny. High 31.
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0: From the CJ Radio Weather Center, here's the forecast for the Heartland. Tonight, mainly cloudy with 30% chance of showers. Low 17. Wednesday, cloudy with 60% chance of showers. High 26, humidex 31, UV index 6 or high. Wednesday night, cloudy with 60% chance of showers and risk of a thunderstorm. Low 17. Thursday, cloudy with 60% chance of showers. High 23, Thursday night, cloudy with 60% chance of showers. Low 16, Friday sunny. High 29, Friday night clear. Low 16, Saturday sunny. High 31.
1: 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We are CJ97, the voice of the Heartland.

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1: From the national newsroom of CJ Radio, I'm Aiden Sparks. StubHub and its CEO are facing a proposed $5 million class action lawsuit in the United States over the company's ties to large-scale ticket resellers. The lawsuit alleges StubHub misled customers by marketing itself as a marketplace for fans to buy and sell tickets, while its CEO, Eric Baker, also runs a hedge fund involved in large-scale ticket resale on the platform. The allegations have not been tested in court, and StubHub says it will not comment on a legal matter. An 84-year-old Regina woman is praising the men who rescued her after her SUV went off the road and into a slough near Craven, Saskatchewan. Marjorie Flavelle says she had dozed off while driving on July 5th and became trapped as the vehicle began to sink. Matt Mario swam out to the SUV after bystanders called 911, climbed onto the vehicle and helped Flavelle and her small dog escape through the sunroof. Flavelle says the men who helped save her deserve an award for bravery. Toys R Us is closing its store in Winnipeg's Polo Park area. Signs posted at the St. Matthews Avenue location on Friday announced the closure and advertised liquidation pricing, but did not say when the store will close for good. The company had announced plans in January to close the Polo Park store, then reversed that decision weeks later. Toys R Us Canada has been under creditor protection since February. The company also announced last month that its Transcona area store on Regent Avenue is closing. Ontario Premier Doug Ford says his government may change provincial regulations after a tribunal ruled a man living in Canada without legal status is eligible for social assistance benefits. The man told the Ontario Social Benefits Tribunal he came to Canada in 1997 on a temporary work permit and stayed after it expired. Ontario Works had denied his application because of his immigration status, but the tribunal ruled legal status is not required under the province's current rules. Ford says support should not apply to people living in Canada illegally. That's a look at news. Weather is next.
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3: From the CJ Radio Weather Center, here's the forecast for the Heartland. Tonight, mainly cloudy with 30% chance of showers. Low 17. Wednesday, cloudy with 60% chance of showers. High 26, Humidex 31, UV index 6 or high. Wednesday night, cloudy with 60% chance of showers and risk of a thunderstorm. Low 17. Thursday, cloudy with 60% chance of showers. High 23, Thursday night, cloudy with 60% chance of showers. Low 16, Friday sunny. High 29, Friday night clear. Low 16, Saturday sunny. High 31.
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0: From the CJ Radio Weather Center, here's the forecast for the Heartland. Tonight, mainly cloudy with 30% chance of showers. Low 17. Wednesday, cloudy with 60% chance of showers. High 26, humidex 31, UV index 6 or high. Wednesday night, cloudy with 60% chance of showers and risk of a thunderstorm. Low 17. Thursday, cloudy with 60% chance of showers. High 23, Thursday night, cloudy with 60% chance of showers. Low 16, Friday sunny. High 29, Friday night clear. Low 16, Saturday sunny. High 31.
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1: From the national newsroom of CJ Radio, I'm Aiden Sparks. The conflict between the United States and Iran has escalated again over the Strait of Hormuz. President Donald Trump says the U.S. will impose a 20% fee on cargo moving through the strait, while also reinstating a blockade on Iranian ports. Iran says it will not allow the U.S. to interfere with the key oil and gas route. The announcement comes as the U.S. says it struck dozens of targets in Iran, while Iran's Revolutionary Guard says it launched strikes on several Gulf countries. Several property owners are suing Alamos Gold over a massive wildfire near Lynn Lake last spring. Court documents filed by provincial conservation officials alleged the fire started May 7, 2025, after a controlled burn pile reignited at the company's mine site northeast of the community. The wildfire burned more than 210,000 acres, forced evacuations in Lynn Lake and Marcel Colomb First Nation, and destroyed cabins and derelict buildings. The lawsuit claims the company should be liable for losses, but Alamos has previously disputed fault. Fashion mogul Peter Nygaard has been found guilty in Quebec of sexual assault and forcible confinement. The 84-year-old accepted a plea deal Monday and appeared by video from an Ontario prison. The case involved a victim who met Nygaard in Montreal when she was 18 years old, with the events taking place between 1997 and 1998. Nygaard is already serving an 11-year sentence after being convicted in Toronto in 2023 of 4 counts of sexual assault. Toys R Us is closing its store in Winnipeg's Polo Park area. Signs posted at the St. Matthews Avenue location on Friday announced the closure and advertised liquidation pricing, but did not say when the store will close for good. The company had announced plans in January to close the Polo Park store, then reversed that decision weeks later. Toys R Us Canada has been under creditor protection since February. The company also announced last month that its Transcona area store on Regent Avenue is closing. That's a look at news. Weather is next.
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3: From the CJ Radio Weather Center, here's the forecast for the Heartland. Tonight, mainly cloudy with 30% chance of showers. Low 17. Wednesday, cloudy with 60% chance of showers. High 26, humidex 31, UV index 6 or high. Wednesday night, cloudy with 60% chance of showers and risk of a thunderstorm. Low 17. Thursday, cloudy with 60% chance of showers. High 23. Thursday night, cloudy with 60% chance of showers. Low 16. Friday, sunny. High 29. Friday night, clear. Low 16. Saturday, sunny. High 31.
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0: From the CJ Radio Weather Center, here's the forecast for the Heartland. Tonight, mainly cloudy with 30% chance of showers. Low 17. Wednesday, cloudy with 60% chance of showers. High 26, humidex 31, UV index 6 or high. Wednesday night, cloudy with 60% chance of showers and risk of a thunderstorm. Low 17. Thursday, cloudy with 60% chance of showers. High 23, Thursday night, cloudy with 60% chance of showers. Low 16, Friday sunny. High 29, Friday night clear. Low 16, Saturday sunny. High 31.
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0: From the CJ Radio Weather Center, here's the forecast for the Heartland. Tonight, mainly cloudy with 30% chance of showers. Low 17. Wednesday, cloudy with 60% chance of showers. High 26, humidex 31, UV index 6 or high. Wednesday night, cloudy with 60% chance of showers and risk of a thunderstorm. Low 17. Thursday, cloudy with 60% chance of showers. High 23, Thursday night, cloudy with 60% chance of showers. Low 16, Friday sunny. High 29, Friday night clear. Low 16, Saturday sunny. High 31.
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